0: Music is what holds the world together. 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

0: You are listening to KEXP. That is new music from Factory Floor. That song is called Buzzsaw. And you heard new music from a Bibio Sound Machine. Return to Sender is the name of that track. Also, new music from Sylvan Esso. Hot Slob is the name of that song. And Sylvan Esso going to be in Seattle at the Paramount Theater. That's going to be, believe it or not, February 19th, 2027. And then playing at the Oakland Fox Theater on Thursday, February 25th. So talk about planning ahead. And at the top of the set, new music from Mary in the Junkyard. The new album is called Role Model Hermit. Came out yesterday. That song is called New Muscles. And Mary in the Junkyard going to bring their tour to Seattle on Saturday, November 7th. That will be at Barboza.
1: 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There's no better example of this than our Amplifiers Club. If you're one of our steady constants who contribute to KEXP each month, please accept our generous thanks. 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In fact, we've been able to expand the number of people we serve each week, introducing new ways to discover music and creating moments to bring people together, all while giving you the great curated music experience you've come to rely on over the decades. Thank you for being our steady champions, Amplifiers.
0: All right, continuing on here on this 4th of July, 15 minutes past the top of the hour. My name is Troy. I'll be with you until 6 o'clock. And at 6 o'clock, of course, if you're in the Bay Area, you will hear Vinelands, our Bay Area music show. And the rest of you will hear Audio Oasis, our Pacific Northwest music show with Kennedy. And up next, this is an artist that was here not too long ago in the KEXP studios. Here's a new song from Frankie Rose.

play this record as frequently as possible. Then, as it becomes easier for you, play the record once a day or as needed.

0: pasts. I don't know why I pluralize past. Soul to Soul right there, one of my favorite songs of all time. The production on that track is just perfect. Back to Life is the name of that song. And Tony before that with Feels Good, and got a message from Rick in Seattle. And Rick said, fun fact, feels good always sounds good. And I agree. And before that, you heard the artist Dijon, and that song is called Talk Down. And Dijon's going to be performing in San Francisco for the Outside Lands Fest, and that will be on August 8th. You heard Samia and covering the When in Rome classic, The Promise. And at the top of the set, the latest from Frankie Rose, gearing up to release a new album in September. There's a little sneak peek of what's to come from Frankie Rose. That song is called Can't Be Wrong.
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0: You are listening to KEXP. My name is Troy, with you for about another 25 minutes, with you until 6 o'clock. And up next here on the show, this is new music from Ella Minus teaming up with Nick Leon. It's KEXP.

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It is KEXP. That is music from 1978. X-Ray Specs from the classic album Germ-Free Adolescence. Artificial, the name of the song. And, of course, it's 4th of July. You got to play the Runaways' Cherry Bomb. And you heard music from Peaches before that with Boys Wanna Be Her. New music from Charlie XCX, and that song is called Rock Music. And you heard music from The Knife going back to an album that came out 20 years ago, the Silent Shout record. Neverland is that track. And at the top of the set, you heard Ella Minus teaming up with Nick Leone, and that song is called Espiral. Well, my name is Troy Nelson. It is always a pleasure to be with all of you in the KEXP universe. And, of course, stick around in just about 5 minutes. If you're in the Bay Area, you will hear Vinelands, our Bay Area music show. And you'll be with Gabriel tonight. And the rest of you will hear Audio Oasis, our Pacific Northwest music show with the one and only Kennedy. Shout out to Brady for helping out on the show each and every week. And I hope you all have a safe rest of your 4th of July. Take care of yourselves out there. And going to leave you with one more track right here. And this is from Yellow Magic Orchestra. This song is called Firecracker. Take care, everybody.

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0: This is your all-local Pacific Northwest music show. I am your host, Kennedy, here with you each and every Saturday, and we are doing a little bit of a theme tonight, a very loose theme, I would say, in the show, about blowing stuff up. I don't know, lighting stuff on fire, other summer-related activities. I thought that would be a fun way to celebrate here on the show because, I don't really want to think about what's happening or really focus on what's happening in the country right now. And so I really like that today we can think about being with our friends, our family, and lighting things on fire. Yeah, you just heard music from Doty right there. That was Firecracker, and I know nothing about that band other than that they were from Seattle and they put that out in the year 2000. Hazel in there as well. Sparkle Finish, the name of that track. The Murder City Devils with Boom Swagger Boom, and started everything out with some Tres Leches. Fireworks, the name of that track. If you have any requests throughout the show, let me know whatever you want to hear. Just got to be an artist from the Pacific Northwest. You can always reach out 206-903-5397, or you can email DJ at kexp.org. Or you can find me on Instagram at Audioasis KEXP. We're going to get back into it with something from Mira and this one called Sweet Steaks Prize. It's KEXP.

0: Never a bad day to play some Wild Powers. That is Party Song off of Hugs and Kisses and Other Things. Came out in 2016. I was able to host them live on KEXP. In 2023, it was so much fun. You can check that out. My friend Rob put a link on the real-time playlist at kexp.org. Soundgarden in there. 4th of July, requested by many people, but I saw the one from Jack who said, dedicated to my friend Aaron in Capitol Hill, who will be big mad if he does not hear this today. So there you are, my friend. Nirvana in there, Lake of Fire, and Mira with Sweet Stakes Prize off of a No Skips record. That is, You Think It's Really Like This, but really it's like this. It came out on K Records in the year 2000. It's all here on Audio Oasis, your Pacific Northwest local music show.
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0: Thanks so much for tuning in and hanging out tonight. I've got so many good requests coming in that I'm going to try and fit in throughout the show, but let's hop into something from the Andy Warhols next. This is Smoke It.

0: music from Portugal the Man, Summer of Love, the name of that track, and Bright Futures in there as well. Dog-Eared Summer, that band previously Natalie Portman's Shaved Head, but my friend Liam used to play in Natalie Portman's Shaved Head, and I can't remember, maybe I'm fudging up the story, but I think they got either a cease and desist or a threat of a cease and desist for using Natalie Portman's name in their band name, and so they had to change it to Bright Futures. So that's a little backstory on that, or it's a completely made-up backstory that has stuck in my brain somehow. A story nonetheless. Dog-Eared Summer, the name of that track, and Shake Some Action with Colors Exploding. You heard Dandy Warhol's at the top of that set, Smoke It, the name of that track. It's all here on Audio Oasis, your Pacific Northwest local music show. I am your host, Kennedy, and tonight we're having a very loose theme to the show. I mostly started with just songs about blowing stuff up and fireworks and other summer-related things, but however you see fit. Again, I'm not strict about any themes that I ever do, because why put limitations on anything when you can go in any direction? And there's so much great music from the Pacific Northwest to get to, plus all of your requests. I'm having a grand old time. Hope you are too.
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0: I got a request for some Elliott Smith, Bottle Up and Explode. As I was looking at the Elliott Smith songs that I could pick through it, of course, there's Independence Day, which is a very obvious one. But there's a lot of Independence Day / firework-related Elliott Smith songs. Maybe Elliott Smith was just really into blowing things up. Bottle Up and Explode, I think, is the one I'm going to go with because that was requested. But I'm like, there's also the Heat Miser song. We'll see what we get into. We'll see. But we're going to start out with this one. A request to listen who wanted to hear something off of XO. This is Bottle Up and Explode.

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1: You're listening to KEXP, Where the Music Matters. Zampano right there. That band was based in Vancouver, BC. The Party Rages On, the name of that track. Fastback's in there as well, In the Summer. And you heard a lot of Elliott Smith in the beginning of that set. Bottle Rocket from Heat Miser off of their Dead Air record. And Elliott Smith, a little double dose of Elliott Smith. Roman Candle, that was a request going out to Lee in the U District. And another listener request for Bottle Up and Explode. All here on Audio Oasis, your Pacific Northwest local music show. I'm going to fit in another request right now from Jason, who wrote in and said, I would hurt a fly from Built to Spill. Don't know why it came to mind for Independence Day, but I will always take a good excuse to play some Built to Spill, and this is a favorite of mine as well. So this one going out to you, Jason. It's KEXP with Built to Spill. I would hurt a fly.

0: That is music from Gas Huffer here on KEXP Listener Powered Radio. Walla Walla Bang Bang, the name of that track. The Grizzled Mighty with Kill It With Fire. That's a band out of Seattle. If you didn't know, DJ Jewel, host of Astral Plane, is in the Grizzled Mighty, and she rocks out in that one. I love that track so much. Built to Spill with I Would Hurt a Fly. That was a request going out to Jason in Bellevue. Thank you for that sweet little Built to Spill request.
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0: What a joy it is to be here with you all on this beautiful Saturday night. If you didn't get the memo, we're doing a loose theme tonight for the 4th, and that is songs about blowing things up, lighting things on fire, other summer-related activities. I don't know. We're just kind of going with it. If you want to throw in a request from the Pacific Northwest, you can do so by texting 206-903-5397, or you can email dj@kexp.org or find us on Instagram at audioasiskexp. Even if you just want to send me a picture of some yummy food that you're eating, or let me know what you're up to on this Saturday night. It's always wonderful to hear from you all. And we're going to get into something from Franklin Gothic right here, right now. This is a band based in Portland, Oregon. Spark, the name of this track.

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0: That was a request going out to Kat in Beacon Hill. Said, Chessie Belt, I-90 Bridge would be nice since the bike ride is epic on any summer night, including tonight. And that comes off of their record, Live, Laugh, Love, came out in 2024. The Melody Unit with Clergy on Fire, that band based out of Seattle as well. I found out about the Melody Unit when I was at Linda's on the hill and hanging out, drinking, and looking at all the posters on the wall there. We have lots of old band posters. And I was like, the Melody Unit, that's such an interesting band name. I looked them up and they're possibly currently, we'll go with currently, one of my favorite bands that have just been in rotation in my own headphones when I'm not doing the show. One of the local bands that I've just been really loving. They were around in the early 2000s and I'm forgetting the name of the record that I have been listening to on repeat, but I've been trying to find it on vinyl and I can't find it on vinyl anywhere. And it's really very possible that it was never pressed, but I just feel like it would be such a good record to listen to on my record player. But I digress. Clergy on Fire, the name of that track. Stargazer with Partly Cloudy Summer, which is how it feels here in Seattle. It's been very cloudy the last couple of days, but the sun poked its head out today, which is lovely. Unheard Stories is the name of that track. Stargazer played live on KXP or Audio Oasis Live last year, and they were amazing. So if they are playing any shows near you, I highly recommend you go out and check out their shows. Franklin Gothic at the top of that set with Spark off of Into the Light. It's all here on Audio Oasis.
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0: All right, my friends, we're going to pick up the energy a little bit here and get into some Jaguar love. 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
2: Thanks so much for tuning in and hanging out on this beautiful Saturday evening. Hope that you're doing well wherever you're listening from. This is Audio Oasis, your all-local Pacific Northwest music show. I am your host, Kennedy, here with you each and every weekend. And tonight we're doing a little bit of a theme. We started with just the theme of like blowing stuff up and lighting things on fire. But kind of just going in any direction that makes sense. However we see fit. Pretty girls make graves with something bigger, something brighter, and the nightgown's in there as well. Big Bang, the name of that track you heard. Japan Droids with Young Hearts Spark Fire, and it is on from United State of Electronica. And I got a message from Lisa in Enumclaw who said, United States of Electronica, it's been a minute. What a fun choice. I love that band and love their self-titled record from 2005. They played live on KXP in 2009. It's a total trip to watch that. And Rob put a link on the playlist if you want to go check that out for yourself. KXP.org. You can also check out all of the bands and artists and songs that we have been playing on the show this evening, every single show here on KEXP. Jaguar Love at the top of that set with I Started a Fire off of Hologram Jams, that band formed in the 2000s by ex-members of Seattle bands Pretty Girls Make Graves and the Blood Brothers. And what should we get into next? I think we're going to go into more summer songs, and we're going to start it off with the Wags with Summer.

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0: That is Music Out of Tacoma from Girl Trouble. Going for it, the name of that track. And fun fact, Troy Nelson and I went out to a Girl Trouble show. I dragged him out to the show at the Clockout Lounge a couple of years ago. And it truly, to this day, one of the most memorable shows I've ever been to. Singer was like shoving the mic down his pants. It was awesome. And they were selling some of their records that were from, I believe it was from the 80s. I'm forgetting which record specifically it was, but they're like, yeah, we just found some old records under the beds. We're going to sell them at the show tonight. And Troy and I both bought one because you can't pass that up. And I hope to see Girl Trouble again. I know they play here and there because they put on an unforgettable show. Grace Love and the True Loves Fire, the name of that track, with Carl Christensen in there as well. How much longer do you think it can last? That was a request going out to Mike, who always writes in with such sweet words. Thanks, Mike, for that request. Roselit Bone, Crying in the USA, and you heard the Wags with Summer from their 2025 release, All Along the Water, There's a Mountain Song, and it's all here on Audio Oasis, listener-powered radio, KEXP.
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0: You can join KEXP and Seattle Center throughout July for World Soccer at Seattle Center, featuring match screens inside the KEXP gathering space. 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So come on down. 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We're hanging out here until 9 o'clock, and then it'll be time for Sonic Reducer. Brian Foss in for Sonic Reducer tonight. Brian is going to be doing an hour-long tribute to Pacific Northwest musician Kelly Payne, who played in so many different bands. She unfortunately passed away on June 22nd. She played in the Charming Snakes, Simi River, Universe People, and so much more. I'm very much looking forward to that hour of music on Sonic Reducer, your punk show. And then Tanner is in for Seek and Destroy, midnight to 2 a.m. That is your metal show. And then Gita Bird is on from 2 a.m. to 6 a.m. with the Weekend Overnight. Gita is one of our newer DJs here on KEXP, so I'm excited to go back in the archive and listen to their show. And speaking of my friend Brian Foss, he introduced me to this next band called Coconut Coolouts, and this track called Please Don't Break Me Out of Party Jail.
3: I've spent a lot of time hanging out in front of bars, and I've spent a lot of time hanging out in bars, but I never thought I'd have so much fun hanging out behind bars. Please don't break me out of

0: Music from Craft Spells. Party Talk, the name of that track. And you heard Daydream Vacation, Dare to Seize the Fire, also based out of Seattle. Vancouver-based Dear Rouge in there with Blow Up My Heart. That comes off of their record, Lonesome High. It came out in 2024. Gossip with Fire with Fire. You also heard Miss Kiss Kiss Bang Bang from New Faces and Coconut Coolouts. Please don't break me out of party jail. It's all here on your Pacific Northwest local music show. It's called Audio Oasis.
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0: My name is Kennedy, your host of this show, Audio.

He says, thanks so much for tuning in and hanging out tonight. It has been very fun to do this little theme show. We started off with a theme of blowing stuff up / lighting stuff on fire. Got into some summer related things, you know, getting all around. I can never just keep to one specific theme. So I like being able to go all around wherever we wish to go, because that's what we get to do here on KEXP. And that is thanks to you. We stay listener powered. We stay a community-based radio where we can play whatever the hell we want to play. I want to say hey to lots of folks who have been writing in tonight. Rick in Seattle, Eric in Seattle, Greg in Montlake Terrace, Evan in Bremerton, Jason in Bellevue, Jack in Ballard, Mike in Alaska, Matt in Magnolia, Kat in Beacon Hill, JC in Hanville, and so many more people who have been writing in with great musical suggestions or sending in whatever they've been up to, whatever they're munching on tonight. It's just so wonderful to hear from the big KEXP community. And I'm going to keep the music going up until 9 o'clock, and then it'll be time for Sonic Reducer Brian Foss in for Sonic Reducer. That is your punk show. And I'm going to see how many short little punk songs I can fit in the next 10 or so minutes. But I hope you have a wonderful rest of your night. We'll be back here next weekend with more music from the Pacific Northwest. I will see you then. Have a wonderful night. Stay safe. Drink water. All that good stuff. And we're going to start this set off with something from Bikini Kill. I got a request earlier in the show from Emma in Capitol Hill. And Emma wanted to hear Reject All American. It's KEXP.

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0: That is the Mice doing their song Not Proud of the USA. Here on KEXP, it's listener-powered radio. Sonic Reducers, the show. It's your weekly visitation of punk garage, rock and roll, loud sounds, all that kind of noisy junk. We do this stuff every Saturday night, 9 to midnight, hanging out with Mac. It's the 4th of July, Not Proud of the USA. Classic sort of power pop punky stuff from Cleveland circa 1985. Before the Mice, trash sound conglomerate. Seattle band, their new release is The Hive. I started off my set with the band Jose Fang off of their 2010 release Slow Movers. Song Carolyn, the singer and guitar player for Jose Fang, they were a Seattle garage band, Joe Akai, he passed away recently. I liked the guy a lot. Didn't know him that well, but I booked his band a number of times. He was always a real friendly guy. R.I.P. Joe.
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0: So I also found out that a friend of mine, her name is Kelly Payne, passed away on June 22nd. I moved to Seattle in 1988, and I met Kelly sometime in the early 1990s. She's a musician. She played primarily drums, but also guitar and bass. She's a very nice person. She's very funny. I really liked my time. I booked her bands a bunch. I wasn't super close to her, but it was just one of those human beings that was just so creative. And tonight's show on Sonic Reducer, I'm going to be playing like 12 of the bands that she was in. I'll talk more later on. I really don't want to talk too much. I just want to play some music. She mostly played in punk and garage rock bands, but she also played in some gothy, sort of Sonic Youthy bands. And she also played in the band See Me River. So I'm going to start off, I'm going to be playing, like I said, sprinkling a bunch of her music in during this set of Sonic Reducer. I'm also going to be playing some requests. I asked some folks that knew her, like, what punk songs make you think of Kelly? So I'm going to be sprinkling some of those requests in as well. If you knew Kelly Payne and you have songs that make you think of Kelly, please feel free to shoot me an email or a text. In the meantime, let's just celebrate her life. I'm going to play this See Me River song. Holden Payne asked me to play this one, Don't Pray for Blood. See Me River was a Seattle, more of a folk band, so I thought I'd get the quieter stuff out of the way before we get into more of her punk bands. I'm going to link the video to this song on the online playlist. It's you see Kelly in there. It's a really good video, and let's start off a little slow here on Sonic Reducer, and then we'll get back into more up-tempo stuff. Here is See Me River featuring Kelly Payne on drums. I'm Brian Foss. It's listener powered KEXP.

by request. That is Joy Division doing Warsaw. That was a request from Joe, who was in some of the bands with Kelly Payne, including the Charming Snakes and See Me River. And we will be playing Charming Snakes in a little bit. R.I.P. Kelly Payne. Before Joy Division, I played some new stuff from the Downtown Boys. We heard their track Enemy Without. Then before that, I had a couple more requests in honor of Kelly Payne. X, I Must Not Think Bad Thoughts. The Cramps, The Way I Walk. And we started off with See Me River, a band featuring Kelly on drums. There's a great video for that song. Please make a point of checking it out if you got time. If you knew Kelly and you have something you'd like to say, please shoot me a text or an email, dj@kxp.org or 206-903-5397. I am going to slowly but surely go through at least 12 bands that I have that Kelly has played in. So let's get to the next band. The last time I saw her play live, Kelly and Holden moved to Salt Lake City. And then Kelly came back and played Seattle in 2019 with the band Man and Arrow. They played at Lucky Liquor. I went to the show, hung out with her. It was a really good time. Let's just play a track from Man and Arrow. Off of their 2019 release, this is the song Cherry Pie Delight. I'm Brian Foss, sharing the music and art of a very creative person who sadly passed away. Here's Man and Arrow featuring Kelly Payne on drums on Listener Powered KEXP.

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1: Rumors from the Pedal Jets, Rob Morrow, recently passed away on June 29th. RIP Rob Morrow. The Wire, ex-Lion Tamer, that was another request in honor of Kelly. Devo, Freedom of Choice, same. And we started off that set with Mananero. It was a band from Salt Lake City featuring Kelly Payne on drums. The last time I started playing live was in that band. I'm going to play a song from Faintly Macabre next. It's a band that Kelly sang and played guitar on. I was talking with Adam Grinden. He's a bass player in Faintly Macabre, and him and Kelly were hoping to get this band back together again. And, of course, what happened, you know, Kelly had a number of health issues. She went through cancer a few years back. But sadly, in last year, in 2025, she was in a really bad car accident, and she got a traumatic brain injury. Holden was telling me that literally, like, she'd have these bad seizures and stuff, and he said he went to work on the 22nd of June, and he came home and found her dead, and it's just awful. I feel for you, Holden. I want to thank Mac. We put the GoFundMe to help funeral expenses. Also, Holden is going to try to come back to Seattle. We're going to do a show in honor of Kelly Payne. It's going to be at Slim's Last Chance. I will give you more information about that as we go along. But RIP Kelly Payne. Let's play Faintly Macabre. This is a band that she was in, like I said, with Adam Grinden, and it's more of a, I don't know, Sonic Youth, maybe a goth vibe. They put out a split 7-inch with the band The Pointy Birds. We're going to hear their song The Drowning. Here is the band Faintly Macabre, featuring Kelly Payne. My name's Brian Foss, and I think that, you know, life is short and fleeting, and there's I get amazed at people that are creative, that just constantly make things. And thank you, Kelly Payne, for making so much great music. Here's Faintly Macabre.

That is Leather Boy, a Seattle band circa 1999, doing their song From Sounds of Plains off of their Warm Beer and Cold Sex release. I'm Brian Foss. It's a Sonic producer, listener-powered KEXP. I've been doing a bunch of stuff in honor of my buddy Kelly Payne. She was involved in a lot of bands from Wedgwood and the House of Wong, and some of the bands that were involved in that and sort of seen or peripheral to it were Leather Boy, Fred Varney. I miss Leather Boy. Those guys were great live. Before Leather Boy, I played Solid Statesman, another band involved in that whole scene that Kelly was involved with, and folks. Wedgwood, of course, is in my neighborhood. Don't you wish you could live with me in Wedgwood? I love the Solid Statesman. I miss him. Kurt Buckberger, good stuff. Before Solid Statesman, Kill Civil, another band kind of in that whole Seattle band in that realm. That's what Holden Payne told me. I like Kill Civil. We heard their song Lemons. I had a request for Susie and the Banshees from Chopper in honor of Kelly, and we started off with Faintly Macabre, a band that Kelly sang and played guitar in. There's a great bunch of songs on Bandcamp off of the House of Wong EP that Kurt Block produced. They are older recordings, but they're available on Bandcamp. There's a link to that. Thank you, Mac, for putting that up. One of my favorite bands that Kelly was in was New Luck Toy. Even though I'd met her before and I'd seen her play in a couple bands, I was booking at a club called Gibson's around 1999 or 2000. And she's like, I got this new band. And we booked them, and I just loved New Luck Toy. They only put out a couple 7-inches, but I got some demos and stuff. I'm probably going to play a few more songs by them. But me and my wife were talking about Kelly, and my wife wanted to hear Wedding Dress. It's one of my favorite songs by New Luck Toy. So let's check that out. R.I.P. Kelly Payne, this is a split with the Cripples on Dirt Nap Records. New Luck Toy, Kelly Payne on drums. Who got the blood on the wedding dress? My name is Brian Foss. It's listener-powered KEXP.

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This is Mike from Spiritual Cramp, and you're listening to Sonic Reducer on KEXP. Blah, blah, blah.

That is the Seattle band The Scoffs doing their track Miss USA here on a listener-powered KEXP. I'm Brian Foss, Sonic Reducers, the show, hanging out with Mac, playing punk and rock, and I'm also doing a lot of support and memories of my buddy Kelly Payne. Before The Scoffs doing Miss USA, we heard the band Schlong do their version of Mana Mana, you know, that song from Sesame Street and whatever. I had a request. Chopper wanted to hear a Sesame Street track, and so I did a punk rock version of that. Jim Carroll Band, People Who Died, that was another request in honor of Kelly Payne. The Cripples, I played their demo version of their cover of X-Ray Specs, The Day the World Turned a Day Glow. Thank you, The Cripples. And top of that set, New Luck Toy doing their song Wedding Dress. That was a split single with The Cripples. R.I.P. Kelly Payne, who was in that band. And I will be playing more New Luck Toy. I really like them a lot. But I'm going to play another band that she was in. I had a request for a Bell Jar. Bell Jar, to the best of my knowledge, only put out one 7-inch. It's another band that she was a singer in. They put out a 4-song EP on Empty Records in 1994. Let's listen to the Bell Jar song Dear Mom featuring Kelly Payne. My name is Brian Foss, listener-powered radio. You have to respect the creators who make all this music possible. Thank you, Kelly. Here is Bell Jar.

A woman said to me, "Your words are nice and all, but they seem really angry." Wherein I stated that truth is sometimes hard to hear, that anger is a perception more than a thing that inherently is. And those words are positive when you consider I get to say them openly without having my hair cut against my will or punched in the face or my scalp forcibly removed from my head. These words don't sound angry. These words aren't just words. They're proclamations of hope, an inflection of righteousness. Because there is such a thing as righteous anger. You ask if I'm angry because I use words like injustice and inequality. They ask me if I'm angry because I say words like genocide, racial superiority, and colonialism. But are these words of anger? Aren't these words from your colonial language? At that time, I met someone, and within 28 seconds of meeting him, not looking me in the eye, an ocular dismissiveness, speaking to me as though speaking to the wind. "Are you an Indian?" he said. "Yes." "So I guess you get a check from the government then." To which I corrected him, saying that if we did get a check from the government, it'd be soiled with the blood of my people, who paved your roads with their bones for your so-called civilization. And he snapped back, aggressively telling me that I'm a

the 21st century. My emotion is a house you built. My anger's a lot safer than your mass shootings, your genocide, your lynchings, your secret police, your cop killers. Am I angry? Am I angry?

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0: That is the Seattle band Steel Wool off their Lucky Boy release, Dog That Bites. This is KEXP, Sonic Reducer. It is listener-powered radio. My name is Brian Foss. Been doing a lot of tributes to my buddy Kelly Payne. Steel Wool were one of those bands that were in the, I don't know, the House of Wong sort of, I don't want to say atmosphere or rotation, but, you know, in that environment. I love Steel Wool. They were great when they were around. Before Steel Wool, new stuff from the UK. Bureau did change, I guess. The Gammon's Lament. Good stuff from Alcopop Records. That's current. I had a request for the Dead Pioneers. A great band. I really love them. They're initially based out of Denver. One of the guitar players is the dude from My Name, which is from a Tacoma great band. Their new album is called Wagon Burner. We heard Seeing Red. Had another request in honor of Kelly Payne, Richard Hell and the Voidoids, Blank Generation. And we started off with Bell Jar, one of her bands, Kelly Payne band circa 1994, doing the track Dear Mom. I want to give a shout out to Joe from the Charming Snakes, Alan from in Seattle, Ryan in Portland, Matt in Capitol Hill, and Chad. And thanks everybody for all the texts and emails and for everybody who's listening. We're going to keep the things going. I've had a number of requests for the band Sourpuss. Sourpuss was a band that Kelly was in the early 90s. I never saw them, but I had their song on a compilation for the Storeroom. The Storeroom was a great bar that punk bands used to play at from the 90s. The Sourpuss have a song on there, but they also have a song on this double 7-inch called Rush Limbaugh, The Way Things Really Ought to Be. It's basically four punk bands making fun of Rush Limbaugh, who is, of course, you know that he's dead. Nobody talks about him except to make fun of him. But yeah, here's an early band. I never saw Sourpuss live. I was really surprised when I was putting the show together that people were like, hey, you got to play some Sourpuss. I'm like, Kelly was in that? I had no idea. Wonderful stuff. Let's check him out. Here is Sourpuss doing their song, I Don't Think So, featuring Kelly Payne. R.I.P. Kelly. This is listener-powered KEXP. Here is Sourpuss.
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from Nashville. That is new music from Winona Fighter. The song is Bombs Away. I'm Brian Foss. It's listener-powered KEXP. Sonic Reducer is a show playing the punk and the rock. I'm doing a lot of stuff in honor of my buddy Kelly Payne. I got more of her bands to play. She was so active, which is so wonderful. I'm glad that people create music and just create art. I mean, as we live in this crazy world of just ugliness and greed and stupidity, I think people making art and expressing themselves is about the most healthy and human thing you can do. Before Winona Fighter, we heard the band Code Blue off their classic 1980 self-titled album that's going to be reissued on XXX and Nickel and Dime Records at the end of July. Thank you, Mac, for putting information on the old online playlist. You go to kxp.org, check that out, or you can download one of our apps. All sorts of fun stuff to listen to. Before Code Blue, Killing Joke. That was a request in honor of Kelly Payne. We heard Let's All Go to the Fire Dance. The Fallouts before that, one of my favorite Seattle bands of all time. We heard the song Not Quite Done off their summertime release. The Fallouts are going to be playing a memorial for Kelly Payne at Slim's Last Chance. It's on August 13th, Thursday. The Hyphens and Cathedral Kiss, I believe is how to pronounce that, are also playing. And also Jackie Hell and Ursula Android are going to be reviving Faubang as a host for the one night thing in honor of Kelly. It's going to be pretty amazing stuff. Before the Fallouts, we heard Sourpuss, which was another early band that Kelly was in. She was so active. R.I.P. Kelly Payne. Let's play a band that I had a lot of association with personally in the 1990s was the Kent 3. The guitar player Viv, aka Connie, he was my roommate. I went on tour with him. I put out one of their records.

records. I love the Kent Three. The Kent Three also were friends with Kelly Payne and Holden Payne. The bass player Adam Grendon from the Kent Three was in a number of bands with Kelly and Holden, including Holden Payne and the Agonies, which I will get to. And also played with Kelly Payne in the Faintly Macabre. They put out a single. So the group of the five of them, there's me, Kelly, and the Kent Three. It's put out a single where it's Holden Payne, Kelly Payne, and the three members of the Kent Three. They did two songs, and I really love this. It's actually a split with a band called Bend Sinister, and this was the band that turned into the A-Frames. So if you can find the 7-inch, it's definitely worth picking up. All the songs are great on it. We're going to hear the first song on the Me, Kelly, and the Kent 3 side, Fake ID. R.I.P. Kelly Payne. Let's let the music do the talking here on Listener Powered KEXP.

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1: Sonic Reducer is made possible in part by the Clockout Lounge and Stevie's Famous Pizza.

New Luck Toy featuring Kelly Payne on drums doing Year of the Rat. I don't think they ever released that on anything. They gave it to me as a demo. I'm Brian Foss. It's a listener-powered KEXP. Sonic Reducer is the show. I'm giving a tribute to my friend Kelly Payne, who passed away on June 22nd. Playing a bunch of her bands that she was in. Year of the Rat was that song. Before that, Satan's Rats. That is a UK band circa 1977-78. They did Year of the Rats. So I had rat on my brain. I'll tie in some more rats here in a minute. Before Satan's Rats, Steel Pole Bathtub, they're originally from Bozeman, Montana. We heard the song Borstal. That was another request in honor of Kelly Payne. The Gallows Swings off their A Dark Wind Howls. That's a Seattle band circa 2013. They did Bury the Hatchet. Adam Grindin from the Kent 3 was also the bass player in the Gallows Swings. Top of that set, Me Kelly and the Kent 3 featuring Kelly Payne and Holden Payne and of Adam Grindin. They did Fake ID off that great split 7-inch. But yeah, I had a couple in studios with Kelly Payne. One of them was with Universe People, which I'm going to get to here in a little bit. We also had a New Luck Toy in studio here on KXP. But I also had a fun one with the band Charming Snakes. Charming Snakes was the band that initially started, I believe, as a two-piece with a drum machine. And then they were smart enough to get Kelly Payne to get on drums. So it was Ruben, Lacey, I think Joe, and Kelly. They did an in-studio on Sonic Reducer. Geez, what is it, 2004, something like that. We recorded it live. I actually put out a thing called the Funhouse Comp thing when I used to own that club, whenever back in the day. They did a song, Rat Hotel, that was live on Sonic Reducer. It was put on the compilation, and it features Kelly Payne on drums, and I'm going to play that right now. Joe requested this a couple of times, and let's listen to some more Kelly Payne. This is Charming Snakes, Rat Hotel. Initially recorded live here on Sonic Reducer KEXP. RIP Kelly.

That is Ursula and the Androids with Jackie Hell doing their cover of The Scream by the band The Screamers off of the Necessary Effect Screamers Covers compilation here on Listener Powered KEXP. My name is Brian Foss, Sonic Producers of Show. Got about another 35 minutes, and then Tanner and the Metal Show is going to come on in. I'm going to type this thing really quick because I can't type and do other things. Jackie Hell and Ursula Android used to host Phobang. It was a drag punk rock event. It was great fun. A couple of Kelly's bands played it, including New Luck Toy and Charming Snakes, and they're going to be hosting Kelly's Memorial on August 13th at Slim's Last Chance. Before Ursula and the Androids and Jackie Hell, we heard the Kent 3 doing Mad About the Boy. Once again, Kent 3 were totally in the orbit of Kelly Payne. Mike Correa, who drummed for the Kent 3, told me that the last time he played a show with the Kent 3, he saw Kelly Payne out in the crowd singing and dancing to that song, Mad About the Boy, so that was his request. Before the Kent 3, The Crotches, it's current music. They're an Israeli band based in Las Vegas. Their upcoming album is, let's call it F The Crotches. They had their song No Respect. They got a tour coming up. We'll be playing Seattle at Slim's on the 27th of July. Modets before that, another request for Kelly. White Mice, it's a little UK classic, circa 1980. Start off with the Charming Snakes, Rat Motel. It was a live song recorded at Hans Sonic Reducer here on KEXP, and you can find it on the Funhouse Comp Thing, Part 1. All right, what am I going to do? I want to play a song by Universe People. Universe People was a band that Kelly Payne was in. She played bass in it on the first album. There's two albums. She was on the first one, Go to the Sun. And there's a really good video on the song for the song Druids, which I will link on the online playlist. But I want to play the song Hang On. I might play Druids as well. I'll see how much time we got. Universe People, great band. You should pick this record up. I'm Brian Foss, listener-powered KEXP. R.I.P. Kelly Payne. And make sure to, take care of yourself.

That is The Derelicts featuring Dwayne, who passed away recently. Today's his birthday. R.I.P. Dwayne from The Derelicts. My name is Brian Foss. This is Sonic Reducer, KXP. It's listener-powered radio. We count on our listeners to keep us on the air. 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That's what lets us do this sort of programming. We appreciate everybody who has donated to the station. Before The Derelicts, new music from Lady Lazarus. Lazy Lazarus. I'm Brian Foss. I can't talk. That's my normal thing. Lady Lazarus, off their new album, we heard their song Party. The band was originally, I believe, from Australia, and then they're based in Berlin. Then from Seattle, the Rat Utopia Experiment did Lobotomize Me. Current stuff from them. They got shows at the High Limit Room in Portland on July 10th. And other stuff, go to kxp.org or online playlist. Mac has been put the information on there. Before that, we had a request for Naked Ray Gun, A Soldier's Requiem. That's for Larry. Top of that set, Universe People. It was another band featuring the wonderful Kelly Payne. She played bass and sang backup on that. There's, man, it's a really good record. Pick that up. There's all these great music that Kelly did. I don't know. I don't have the words. R.I.P. I'm just going to keep doing some songs. Let's play a song by Holden Payne and the Agonies. This was a band that once again featured Holden and Kelly Payne. Also, my buddy, oh my Lord, why am I blanking on his name? Adam Grindin. He was also in Faintly Macabre, and he also in Kent 3. I mean, he also played in Holden Payne and the Agonies. They only put out one 7-inch on Empty Records in 1996. I only got to see Holden Payne and the Agonies play live once. Maybe I saw him twice, but I know my buddies in the Kent 3, actually, they were playing in at the old firehouse in Redmond, right? Redmond. And they let me hang out with them. And also, the show was the New Bomb Turks, Holden Payne and the Agonies, and the Kent 3. And I was able to go to that show because I didn't have a car at the time, and they drove me over there. And I remember hanging out in the van with Holden and Kelly and just enjoying the time. And anyway, let's hear a song off of that Holden Payne and the Agonies 7-inch. The name of the 7-inch is Shuffle Along. I'm playing Drunk Tank. I'm Brian Foss, R.I.P. Kelly Payne. Here's Holden Payne and the Agonies.

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I'm Steve from the Toe Tag, and when we're in Seattle, we listen to 90.3 KEXP, Sonic Reducer with Brian Foss and the Metal Cigarette and his pet Golden Salamander.

That is Zeke doing their song Fight in the Storeroom. Let's try that again. You're on listener-powered KEXP. My name is Brian Foss, coming to the end of another Sonic Reducer. Been trying to get as many songs that were requests and or songs featuring my buddy Kelly Payne. And I wanted to play her band Sourpuss again. So we heard Zeke Fight in the Storeroom. Before that, Sourpuss did their song Dickhead. And that song can be found on the Here's to the Losers, a storeroom comp. The storeroom was a bar here in Seattle on East Lake. Punk bands hung out. Punk bands played it. The storeroom comp is great. Zeke wrote a song about it. I used to love hanging out of the storeroom. And, of course, Sourpuss was a band featuring Kelly Payne in the 1990s. Before that, Vic Bondi and his Issues, current stuff from Seattle. Vic is classic. Got a show coming up on July 24th in Seattle at the Slims. We heard the song P.I.G. The New Bomb Turks before that, off of their Destroy Oh Boy classic, Born to Lose to Lock, I guess. I saw them play a couple times. The first time was at the Redmond Firehouse. They were headlining a show that had the Kent 3 and Holden Payne and the Agonies play. So we start off that set with Holden Payne and the Agonies doing their track Drunk Tank. Let's just get a couple more songs in, and then the wonderful Tanner will be taking over. I want to play a song by the Weird Lords. The Weird Lords were a band that Kelly Payne was in. It basically was a member of New Luck Toy, and I think that what happened is you guys can correct me if I'm wrong, but I think this is going to be my last song. No Motorhead tonight. We're going to end up with the Weird Lords. Okay, so they were a band. I for some reason, I did a couple of shows with them around 2005. I think that what they did, they wore robes. They were all mysterious. They had droney, noisy stuff. So let's end Sonic Reducer with one more song featuring Kelly Payne. Weird Lords doing their song, I'll Bite, I Bite, I Have Teeth. This is weird stuff, but I like it.

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was She-Wolf playing Guillotines off of We're All Gonna Effin' Die. That's an EP off of Dying Victims Production. Awesome stuff that you can find. This dropped like maybe a month ago. We had some Morbius right before that from Java Indonesia playing Malicious Rites, the first cut off of the A-side of album, the same name, also on Dying Victims Productions. Really like that label. We had some Phantom before that. Dracula's Curse is the name of that song, but I could have picked any song off that album because it's so good. The album, of course, is titled Not Midnight Yet. That's out on High Roller Records. This is their fourth full-length album. Incredible band from Guadalajara. My name is Tanner. I am your host here tonight on Seek and Destroy. 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We've got a couple apps up on all of the different devices that you might have if you want to check out any of the shows at your leisure. We do stream these things in real time, but we also keep them stored in an archive, so you can go back and check out any of the shows pretty much anytime you want. If you wanted to maybe go check out the excellent edition of Sonic Reducer that we just heard from my dear, dear friend Brian, you can go back and do that. I want to thank him for another awesome episode. He just did like a solid hour-long tribute to Pacific Northwest musician Kelly Payne. She was in like Charming Snakes, See Me River, Universe People, a bunch of other stuff. She sadly passed away just a couple weeks ago. And she was kind of an icon here in the Pacific Northwest and specifically in Seattle. I know a lot of people out there probably listening to this right now were friends with her or knew her. She was an amazing person. So rest in peace, Kelly. And thanks again, Brian, for a moving tribute tour. That was awesome. I've got lots of great music for you here on the show tonight. This is the Metal Show all the way till 2 a.m. We're going to play, this is about halfway through the year. I guess a couple days ago would have been exactly halfway through the year. But we've got just a bunch of the stuff from 2026 so far that we loved. So this is, we'll consider this a best of 2026 so far episode, I guess. We're going to get into it. And also, if you have any requests of stuff that came out this year that you really want to hear, we did bring in tons and tons and tons of records. We'll probably spin it for you as well. Hit us up, dj@kxp.org or 206-903-5397. You just text us there as well. This, of course, is going to be, sometimes these shows are kind of controversial because it's not necessarily the best of, it's just sort of whatever we've been really listening to the last, like, couple weeks. I think we pared this down from, like, 200 releases that we sort of settled on down to, an amount that could kind of fit in the show. So we'll see how much we can jam in for you tonight. But if you don't hear your favorite record and you're like, oh, why didn't you play that? We probably also loved that, too, and just didn't get a chance to work it in. Stick around. We've got lots of great music. This is going to be a fun show. We'll be here till 2 a.m. right here on Seek and Destroy. This is the Metal Show, and we're going to go ahead and deep dive into the heart of the beast from our dear friends over here in Neurosis, who just secretly dropped an album this year, and it's quite wonderful. This is First Red Rays.

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All right, that was a double dose of Converge for you because they, of course, dropped two albums this year, which is pretty wild. We just did some Force Meets Presence. That's off of the first one. You can find that on Epitaph Records. It is Love Is Not Enough. Just a fantastic album. We had a little bit of Hum of Hurt off of an album of the same name. These guys have been putting records out for a while, but they've also got some festivals that they've been sort of putting together, including this Saddest Day Fest that's coming up that looks very, very cool. If you haven't checked that out and you like Converge, I believe that they're doing stuff off of both of these records or like two special sets of some sort. And just tons of great bands playing that I'm really, really excited for. This is over on the East Coast, though. But they've got, like, Def Club and Baroness, Agriculture, Habak, Reversal of Man, which is, like, really, really stoked that these guys are playing some shows again. But it looks like an awesome festival. And that'll be in December. Right before that, we had some brand new stuff from Chemist. This album just dropped earlier, I guess last month. The album is a self-titled album. I played the song Invocation of the Dreamer off of that record. That song kind of feels like a sample platter of like a lot of their different records. The whole album kind of felt like that too. Like it was like they've sort of went back and pulled these like really memorable moments or flavors from the other records and then built this whole new thing that is just a really, really awesome album. We got to hear a little bit of that just a few weeks ago when they were here in Seattle. They just got done. I think they just finished the West Coast tour on this particular record with Necrofire and Wretched. They also were so kind as to stop here in the studio and record some songs with us. So we'll have those up for your listening and viewing pleasure up on the YouTube channel, as well as in the archive in just a couple weeks. I mean, I don't know. It takes us like 6 weeks or so to put these together. But really, really excited for you to check it out. They played a couple of my favorite hits from some of the previous records, as well as some new stuff. It was an excellent in-studio session, and I'm really excited for you guys to check it out. We also had some Neurosis right before that, another incredible album from a legendary band. First Red Rays, the third song on the A side of An Undying Love for a Burning World. This is just an absolutely beautiful record as well. They just sort of came back alive. And when they rematerialized, Aaron Turner was doing vocals and guitars alongside Steve Von Till. So this is pretty amazing. They've got one date so far that they're playing live. That'll be at Fire in the Mountains. That's coming up towards the end of this month. You can find that July 23rd to the 26th. That'll be at the Red Eagle Campground in Montana. They're playing with, it is one of the craziest lineups, I think, of any festival in the North America that I know of anyway. But it's absolutely worth checking out. We've got links to all this stuff up on the Real Time playlist if you want to find out more. I think that tickets are still available. And if you live in Seattle, I actually found out that you can take a train from here to right around where this is happening. So that's very cool. I believe that there's a couple KXP folks that'll be heading out to this particular festival. So that's also awesome. Really, really excited for this band coming back and playing shows. Hopefully they're going to do, I don't know, maybe a tour or something later on. But if you want to see them right away, that is the place to be. You're listening to Seek and Destroy here on listener-powered KEXP. This is the metal show all the way till 2 a.m. I'm your host, Tanner, and we've got more Best of 2026 Part 1. Because it's just the first 6 months. I think that we're going to stick around a little bit of death metal. We have another album from a band that sadly lost a singer. We've talked about a little bit earlier. Brian did a nice tribute to Kelly Payne, who passed away this year. We've also got this particular album from At the Gates. Thomas, their lead singer, sadly died this year. He was able to record the vocals for this album while he was like going through treatment. And it's a really sad story. And I'm just really, really happy that they were able to get this last record out. He loved music so much and he put so much into it. And the record really is quite awesome. So I'm excited to play it for you right here on Seek and Destroy. This is new stuff from At the Gates.

0: There's a force in the universe that makes things happen. And all you have to do is get in touch with it.
1: KEXP, where the music matters.

0: All right, that was Emasculator with In Blood and Fury. That's off of their latest release. I guess technically this doesn't come out for 5 days. I don't know. We picked it up a little while ago, so I'm going to go ahead and count it as the first half of the year. Thaumaturgic Resurrection. It's got a couple cuts off of it. I love this band so much. Members of Cartilage, Castrator, Mortuus, a bunch of other crazy bands. We got a chance to see them at Maryland Death Fest, and they were so, so good. They're on this weird label in the Midwest called New Standard Elite, and they had a bunch of other like sort of brutal slam bands and stuff that were playing the same stage at Maryland Death Fest, and we found a bunch of like really fun, awesome bands there as well. I don't know. Mac and I were just sort of reminiscing about our time out at Maryland Death Fest. It was a very good festival this year. A lot of fun stuff. We had some Thetis right before that. This is another album that just came out last month maybe a week ago. I played the first song off of the album. The album's called The Irredeemable Age. Just some more really, really killer sort of technical, brutal death metal out of New York. This is only their second album, too, which is crazy. Their first album came out like maybe 6 years ago. I think we played a couple songs off of it. It was titled Shrines of Absurdity. Really cool stuff. Profound Lore put this particular record out, though. So if you want to check that out, that is that's up on their website and available on vinyl and tapes and all that such. Another great band from Finland right before that with Omni Vortex. Grave Upon Grave is the name of the song we played for you. That's on Throne of Absolute Chaos. I don't know. This is their EP, their first EP. They had a couple LPs out the last few years. This one they just dropped up on their Bandcamp page. You can find that there. We had some At the Gates before that. Played the third song off the A side of The Ghost of a Future Dead. Rest in peace to Thomas Lindberg, incredible vocalist for At the Gates and a ton of other bands. This is an amazing album. If you haven't got a chance to check it out, it is all the best of At the Gates, all wrapped up into one album. It's really, really fantastic. 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I do want to remind you guys that we've got all kinds of great stuff going on here at the station. We are doing like all the crazy soccer games. 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That's featuring match screenings inside the KXP Gathering Space, which if you haven't been to the Gathering Space and you live in Seattle, that's crazy. It's a really, really cool spot. We have a record store in here, Cafe Vita, and we actually built out a gigantic screwdriver bar. If you're listening to this show and you live in Seattle, you probably know Screwdriver or Belltown Yacht Club. That's a great place to go see metal and punk shows. They were so kind as to build a bar in here. And I don't know, it's very cool. So if you want to check that out, bar is open to guests 21 and up on select match days. I don't know if it's open every single day, but it's open for like special matches. Proceeds benefiting KXP. This is awesome. So if you want to check out the World Soccer watch parties, they're all free. It's all ages, open to the public. And there's more info at kxp.org/soccer. We've got another hour of metal, some of our favorite stuff from the first half of 2026 coming up. I think we're going to dip a little bit more into some of this black metal that has been released throughout the year. There's a lot of fun stuff in here. First up, though, I think we're going to get a little bit weird and symphonic with some Stormkeep here on The Metal Show. And then we'll probably dip into some more evil stuff. If you guys have any requests for, some records that came out this year, DJ@kxp.org. You can also find us at 206-903-5397. Let us know what you want to hear, or just tell us what your favorite stuff is that's come out this year. There's a lot of great music that's already hit, and more great records coming out this summer that we all know about and are excited for, including the new Holder record, which we'll talk about a little bit more. I believe that comes out in mid-August or so. So we'll definitely have a new single for you to listen to from that record next weekend. But first up, we're going to play some stuff that's already come out.
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That was Fire Magic playing Shadows on the Storm. The album's titled Memories of Fire. That's on Stygian Black Hand, an incredible label run by one of the dudes in this band. And this song in particular was for our friend Matt out there. I'm sorry about your day, dude. Hopefully the song was what you needed. We had some Worm right before that with The Night Has Fangs. That's off of Necropalace. Worm, again, was so kind as to stop in to KEXP when they were playing Northwest Terror Fest this year, and they played a couple songs for us off of this particular album, and it was real fun. I'm really excited for you guys to get a chance to check that out. That'll be up on the YouTube channel and the archives and all that stuff sometime in the next couple weeks. I don't know. It takes us a while to like mix and master all this stuff. We also have like 6 or 7 camera dudes, so like that all gets edited together. It's a little bit of a turnaround on some of that stuff, especially for like really intricate technical music that they want to make sure sounds awesome for your ears. But that'll be out at some point. We got a whole bunch of other ones. I think we've got about 5 or 6 awesome metal in studio sessions that are in the can right now. We've got another like 8 or 9 that we've booked over the next, 4 or 5 months. So there's a lot more metal coming to our YouTube channel, a lot more metal coming to the airwaves, lots of live stuff for you. Hopefully you guys are digging these that we've been doing this year. It's been a lot of fun getting into that room and recording more of this stuff, especially with great bands like Worm. They were so awesome to come in and put on a nice show for us. I think you guys are going to dig it. We had some Stormkeep before that, the Black Dragons of Iswilm. I know I played this song before, but I adore the video for it so much. It's so cool. It's got like the rotoscoped like dragon demons and all kinds of awesome stuff, very like 70s. The album is called The Nocturnes of Iswilm, so there's definitely a whole giant story about this land, Iswilm, in there. You can check that out. It's out on Vesperian, which is a newer label putting out some of my favorite black metal albums of this year. This record came out just a few weeks ago. It's a sort of side project from the Wayfarer Blood Incantation folks. And if you haven't checked out the first record, it's also very good. This one definitely gets a little bit more into the symphonic stuff, I think. You're listening to Seek and Destroy here on KEXP. This is Metalhead Powered Radio. My name is Tanner. I've got another 45 minutes of your favorite or least favorite metal songs of the year. We're doing a little special that's sort of the best of or some of our favorite stuff from the last 6 months. So we're going to get back into that, I think, with some more black metal. I've got a bunch of things I want to try to squeeze in before the end of the show, but first up, I think we're going to get into a little bit of Iron Firmament. That's a great band from around these parts here in the Pacific Northwest. I absolutely love this album. All their stuff is really good, but this album particularly caught me. The song I'm going to play for you is called The Coast of Worlds, right here on Seek and Destroy. This is Iron Firmament.

Incandescence. Hailing out of Montreal, just a duo on the record, members of Cathelis, Dissimulator, and a couple other bands from around those ways. The album is called Horse Temps. You can find that on Profound Lore Records. A lot of great records released by that particular label this year. Really digging the sound that they've got for this album. They're a band that's been around for a minute. This is actually their fifth full length, which is crazy. I think this is probably their best work, though. Very excited to play that for you anytime we get a chance to. We had some Ruins of Beverest before that. You know that we love Ruins of Beverest here on this particular radio show. Day of the Poacher is the name of the song off that latest release at their sort of home label, Von Records. Tempelschlaf is Ruins of Beverest's seventh full-length album. They've also got some very, very epic EPs mixed in there somewhere. If you guys are big fans of theirs and you live in the Pacific Northwest, Ruins of Beverest is doing a one-off show for the Covenant Festival coming up in September. We will definitely be up there. A lot of great bands playing that, including one of my favorite black metal bands, Mr. Mink. They're co-headlining, I believe, the three-days festival. We'll get some information for you up there. I believe there are still passes available for that. There's a lot of great bands playing that festival, though. So if you are in the Pacific Northwest, definitely one to keep your eye on. Before that, we had another band also playing Covenant, Iron Firmament. We played the song The Coast of Worlds. That's off of In the Land of Prehuman Kings. Very cool album, sort of Conan the Barbarian themed, I guess. Excellent album out on Verminos and Weregild. If you want to check out more stuff like that, both of those labels put out a lot of really cool, very, very, very underground black metal albums. This is actually their third full length by this particular band, and they're from somewhere in Washington. I don't know if they live in Seattle or where they're at, but definitely a local-ish band. I haven't seen them play. I might have seen them play like a long, long time ago, but I haven't seen them play anything off this new record yet, so I'm really excited to see them play up in Vancouver in September, and hopefully I'll see some of you up there as well. U.S. Seek and Destroy right here on listener-powered KEXP. My name's Tanner. I've got another chunk of music I want to try to get to, maybe a couple more songs. We've got about another 20 minutes. My dear friend Gita, one of our newest DJs, is coming in to do the weekend overnight. Reeves is out this evening, so make sure that you stick around and give them a warm welcome and some ears to listen to. I'm sure they've got some really fun stuff for you this evening from 2 a.m. till 6 a.m. with the weekend overnight. So that's going to be a fun show. Let's get back into the metal. I think that we're going to get into a little bit of that Exhumation funeral chant split. I'd love to play both sides for you because we do actually love both sides. And Funeral Chant's a great band. They're going to be playing here in Seattle soon. But I think we're going to play this Exhumation side first because it's pretty good. I've got a little bit more black metal I want to try to sneak in before the end of the night as well. So let's get right back into the music right here on listener-powered KEXP on Seek and Destroy, the metal show. This is Exhumation playing Subterranean Wave.

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You just heard Soundgarden with 4th of July. And before that, Mongolian band The Who with The Real You off their latest release. And we started off that set with some Dice Bits. And they'll be on tour in Outside Lands in San Francisco on August 7th and here in Seattle on September 5th for Bumbershoot. My name is Gita Bird, happy to be filling in for Reeves on the overnight on my second ever show on KXP as Gita Bird. 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Let's get back into the music. Behind me you're hearing Barry Adamson with Something Wicked This Way Comes, and I wanted to get to this track from Feeble Little Horse, but I'm going to let this track play up first. KXP 90.3, where the music matters.

That was Jack White off that new release with Dollar Bill. And before that was Vince Staples. I had a really difficult time choosing which song to play from this new album, Cry Baby. And before that was Childish Gambino with This Is America. We started off that set with Feeble Little Horse, and they'll be playing Numos in Seattle on December 3rd and The Independent in San Francisco December 8th. My name is Gita Bird. 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And this is a track from Shrud.

You've got tuned to KEXP. My name is Gita Bird, filling in for Reeves on The Weekend Overnight. That was Brooklyn Funk Essentials with The Girl from Outer Space, a new release. Wilson Pickett with Land of 1,000 Dances. And Shred, a Kentucky band, with Wasting off their latest release, No Man Is Good Three Times. This is my second ever show. If you want to check out my first one, you can on the archive on kxp.org or our apps. I want to get to this one from the Delvin Lamar Organ Trio. This is Chicken Leg.

0: That was Chai with Plastic Love off of Donuts Mind If I Do, going back to 2020. And before that was this song from Inalchi, a South Korean band. Loving this new album, Here Comes That Crow. And started off that set with Chicken Leg from Delvin Lamar Organ Trio. And they'll be playing at Jazz Alley in Seattle on July 14th and 15th. 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My name is Gita Bird, filling in for Reeves. Happy to be here. If you have any requests, you can send them to 206-903-5397 or dj@kexp.org. I got some soft cell I want to get to, but first, here's this track from Tierra Whack.
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1: That was Soft Cell and Nona Hendrix covering Was Not Was. And that came from Brand Van 3000 with Cowboy Hoot. And Happy Birthday, RZA. That was RZA and DJ Scratch with Kaiju. And started off that set with Tierra Whack off her new album Wax Paper, or Wax Museum. That was Wax Paper. And that was here on KEXP. My name is Gita Bird, filling in for Reeves on the overnight. I want to get to this No Joy song called Big Life, Big Leaf.

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That was Throbbing Gristle with Almost Like This, LCD Sound System with Disco Infiltrator, a Bibio Sound Machine with Return to Sender, and No Joy with Big Life, Big Leaf. 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

just about midnight. She make me feel so good. I wanna say she make me feel alright. Cops walking down my street. Watch you come to my house. Get out upon my door.

KEXP, Where the Music Matters. Long set of music there while we still deal with some tech issues in the booth. Shout out to Brian Foss and the KEXP tech team. Thanks for helping out. You just heard Beth Orton. That was new from The Ground Above, and them with Gloria, which came out on this day in 1971. And Ramble by Link Wray and the Raymen. Odetta with Camphorated Oil. Patti Smith with Redondo Beach, which was inspired by that Sophie Royer song called Cowboy Mouth, which was inspired by reading Patti Smith and Sam Shepard's play of the same title. She decided to reimagine the play's characters as Angel and Cowboy. Love that, and recommend you check out the video on the Real Time playlist. I'm gonna get to the song by Russian Blue. This is The Centrist.

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That was a request going out to Tina. Before Massive Attack, you heard Love and Rockets with, or I lied. Before Massive Attack, you heard Nine Inch Nails with As Alive, You Need Me to Be. And before that, you heard Bauhaus with Nerves. And before Bauhaus, you heard Love and Rockets with I Feel Speed. And we started that set with a track from Virage Zero, Ticket Phantom, a Geneva-based project. And we got our tech issues figured out, guys. Shout out to Jamie, shout out to Brian Foss, and everyone who helped. Thank you. I want to get to some Genesis Owusu, but before that, I want to get to this song from Open Mic Eagle called Unfinished Concrete Initials.

be my riding station and a roof for meditation. All this agitation covering negative stains, but I never could find a replacement. Apartment is empty, my wallet is empty, my heart and my head is a spaceship. She even took the space heaters, I'm a mouth breather, so my fear is that nothing remains.

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Tangled steady with standards built on lofty clouds. Never mind the hands of learning, yearning eyes. The delicious unsaid that binds us. The miracle is a muscle we practice. The delight of dancing with all our utterances. Love is nearly never rehearsed. Always on accident, startling us into stolen breaths and first forevers. Love is a choosing. The choice of now. A slowing down that is necessary to reimagine ourselves. Our goofy dreams of forever, to live life in an apparition, living the battleground where love is forged. When we see all of each other and don't like the devastation of day in and day out, taking turns toward presence. Love is a choosing, the choice of now. A love that is growing. I choose the soft corners of your eyes. A wind song swimming blues of morning and evening beside you. Flowered footsteps toward the edge of knowing. I choose a sky in your palms and snorting an open chest. I choose the child of my letting go. Life as we once were made anew. Love is a choosing, the choice of now. I choose turning the page, watching the ink dry, the pen name of awe and wonder, my hand in yours. I choose the enduring way through, a love that leans and lays lessons, a love that adventures a yes, a love that sees a wall as a window, a cold shoulder's touch, a silence as a garden of breath. The choice of now.

choose the seconds in between, the minutes, the hours, the days, a love that chooses love. I choose the wet of me, the wet of you, glistening.

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That was Martina Topley Bird with Soul Food, and before that was Asia Monet with Love is a Choosing, and you also heard CJ the X with Never Every. And CJ the X is a Toronto-based public philosopher and multimedia artist. I've been a really big fan of their work for quite some time now. Glad to be playing them on air. And we started that set off with that open Mike Eagle and Kenny Siegel song called Unfinished Concrete Initials. My name is Gita Bird. I'm filling in for Reeves here on The Overnight. It's my second ever show, and I'm super excited to be here. Like I said, I wanted to get to some Genesis Owusu, but I also wanted to hear this New Age Healers song called Mord on KEXP.

That was Cerrone and Addy Oasis with New Highs, and Genesis Owusu with Most Normal American Voter. I love that song. And then New Age Healers featuring KXP's Owen Murphy, What? With Mord. Love that song. And yeah, that was the set. I'm Gita Bird, filling in for Reeves on the overnight. I got just about an hour left with y'all before I hand it over to DJ Alex with Pacific Notions, and I want to play some Marvin Gaye, so I'm gonna do that. This is Mercy, Mercy Me.

Joey Quinones with Don't Let Go, and Marvin Gaye with Mercy, Mercy Me. I wanted to send a shout out to Arlo writing in from Manila, Philippines. I'm Filipino, so I love hearing from the motherland, and I wanted to play this song by my favorite Filipino band, Bida and the Botflies, called Sisikat Ka Iha on KEXP.

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Sunday morning from the Velvet Underground on KEXP, and it indeed is in Seattle Sunday morning. And before that was Stereolab with Tempter, and I started that set off with Bita and the Botflies, Sisi Kat Ka Iha, because a listener wrote in from the Philippines. Shout out to Arlo in the Philippines. Hope you're having a good night. And yeah, next I want to get to a track from Cigarettes After Sex. This is a new track called Twizzler.

that. That's the weight of what ain't real slipping away. No masks, no mirrors, just the pulse of who you are. Let it hum through your bones.

Tana with Let Go. 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Almost done filling in for Reeves on the overnight. I have about 30 minutes more with y'all till DJ Alex will take you through the Church of Chill. And before Katana, you heard PJ Harvey with Voyager, Loving That New Release, and Cigarettes After Sex with Twizzler. I'm going to get to some Jeff Buckley, and then we'll go from there. Here on KEXP, here's Yard of Blonde Girls.

0: Hold on, something's coming. Something's coming out of here. Look, there's a bird, dude. It knows what's good.
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Baby Rose with But Never Mind, spelled NVM. And before that was Telehealth with Age of Mural Side, and Mary in the Junkyard with New Muscles, and started that set off with Jeff Buckley, Yard of Blonde Girls. My name is Gita Bird, filling in for Reeves. We've got a great day of programming ahead of us when I get out of here in around 13 minutes. We've got DJ Alex on Pacific Notions and Greg Vandy on The Roadhouse, and I hope you'll stay tuned. Yeah, I want to play this track from Blue Moon Marquee called Put Your Feathers On, featuring Northern Cree.

0: I'm gonna let you in on a little secret. 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
0: Don't plan it. Don't wait for it. 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

Francis of Delirium with Aliens, and Witch Club Satan with Mother, and Blue Moon Marquee with Put Your Feathers On. My name is Gita Bird. I've been filling in for Reeves on The Weekend Overnight. It's my second ever show, and I'm really glad to be here. Make sure to stay tuned for Pacific Notions with DJ Alex. I have another song to get to from Boards of Canada. This is Age of Capricorn. Keep it tuned to KXP.

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4: 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My name is DJ Alex, super honored to present the best in ambient and neoclassical music with explorations into other cinematic, meditative, and blissful sounds. Thank you so much for joining me to slow down and swim through some beautiful new music. Starting off the show this week with a track from the artist Ethan Bliss. Name of the track is The Springs. It features the Vermont-based artist Go Outside. It's an early single off Ethan Bliss's upcoming album titled In the Silent Light. So it's new music from Ethan Bliss featuring Go Outside. That's what's easing us into this week's show. You're listening to it here on Pacific Notions.

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It's new music from the artist Tokyo Bedroom Orchestra. Name of the track is Hissin. It's going to be coming and featured on the new album titled Suioku, just coming out courtesy of the fantastic label Kitchen Records. So music from Tokyo Bedroom Orchestra, which is the solo project of Japanese composer Hiro Nakamura. That's who's wrapping up the set. You're listening to it here on Pacific Notions. Some more music out of Japan from Kita Kohei and Shingo Momura with a track titled Doodle Notes Number 12. That's the closing track to their fantastic new album, Doodle Notebook 1, collaborative ongoing series that they just wrapped up with that new album. Music from the LA-based harpist and composer Lara Samogi. New single of hers titled Open Fields. That's going to be included on her beautiful upcoming album titled A Time Patterned. It's going to be coming out in full on August 28th. Got the show going this week with a track from the Bloomington, Illinois-based musician Ethan Bleese with a track titled The Springs. That track featuring contributions from the Vermont-based artist Go Outside. And that's going to be included on Ethan's upcoming album titled In the Silent Light. That's where we've been to kick off this week's edition of Pacific Notions. My name is DJ Alex. Thank you so much for joining me as we go on this weekly exploration through new ambient music, neoclassical music, and other dreamy cinematic sounds from other genres to remind you that there's beautiful music being made every day.

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Hope you're doing well from wherever you may be tuning in right now. Appreciate you joining me here on Pacific Notions. My name is DJ Alex. Appreciate you lending your ears to these new instrumental heavy sounds. If you do want to reach out during any point throughout the show, feel free to do so. You can email pacificnotions@kexp.org. Going to start off this set with this week's Epic Bliss Out track, a weekly spotlight on a song that is 10 minutes or longer, so we can just sit back and relax and settle in for the rest of the show. This week's Epic Bliss Out track coming from the Italian artist Enrico Coniglio, from a release titled 13, 1932, A Catalog of Delays. Name of this nearly 11-minute long piece is In Spite of Everything. So music from Enrico Coniglio. Again, the set going with this week's Epic Bliss Out track. You're listening to it here on Pacific Notions.

It's a brand new track from Holly Kenneth. Name of the tune is Portrait of Light. It's featured on a brand new compilation curated by the Montreal-based label Moderna Records. Name of the compilation is Pigments. It features 10 tracks from a whole bunch of Pacific Notion's favorites, contributing solo piano pieces. So music from Holly Kenneth off the new compilation titled Pigments. That's what's wrapping up the set. You're listening to it here on Pacific Notions. A new single from the British Indian composer, producer, and pianist Cephas Azaria. Right before that, name of the tune is Faint, a Short Story. This could be included on Cephas Azaria's upcoming album titled Conditions for Observing Light. That album coming out in full September 3rd. New sounds from the artist Husha Husha from a gorgeous upcoming release titled Here Comes the Waterworks. Name that track was Music for Bassinets. A collaborative piece between the Austin, Texas-based artist Six Missing alongside the LA-based artist B9 from a new EP, collaborative EP of theirs titled I'm on a Delay. That there, the title track, this little four-track EP from Six Missing and B9, written in Austin, Texas back in January 2026. It happened to be during an ice storm, but these two artists making some really lovely, warm instrumental sounds during that time. Lovely new EP from Six Missing and B9. New stuff from the veteran London-based electronic producer Bochum Welt in the set with a track titled Canyon Drive Mix 2. That's coming off a new collection simply titled Mixes. Music out of Atlanta, Georgia from the artist Prato from a new collection titled Why, Why, Why, Why. Name of that track was XWWH1. Some cool, minimal, meditative electronic sounds on this new album from Prato. Got the set going with this week's epic Bliss Out track, and it was a nearly 11-minute long piece from the Italian musician Enrico Coniglio from a new album titled 13-19-32, A Catalog of Delays. Name of the track was In Spite of Everything. It's all here on Pacific Notions. My name is DJ Alex. Hope you are enjoying the sounds on this week's show.

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Gonna get this set started with a track from the Japanese artist Kazuya Nagaya. Just put out a wonderful new album titled Lumina. And this here, a track off the album titled Swan. It's music from Kazuya Nagaya. Getting this set going. You're listening to it here on Pacific Notions.

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1: KEXP Seattle and KEXC Alameda, Oakland, San Francisco, an affiliate of the University of Washington. 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

0: 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It's worth it.
1: It's brand new music out of New York City from the artist By Alexander. Name of that track is If She Laughs. It's going to be included on the deluxe edition of By Alexander's album. It's titled Memories for Sale at 66 Green Street, Soho, New York. An album that originally came out back in 2024. Excellent album and a whole bunch of new tracks on this deluxe edition that's coming out July 17th, including that one there. Once again, titled If She Laughs by the artist By Alexander. That's what's wrapping up the set. You're listening to it here on Pacific Notions on listener-powered KEXP. New music from the Turkish-born musician Deniz Kuyulan before that with a track titled No Such Thing. That track featuring some help from the excellent Dutch artist Felbum. It's a lead single to Deniz's upcoming album titled For Luca. It's going to be coming out in full September 18th on a record label I run called Hush Hush Records. Have had the honor of presenting Deniz Kuyulan's first two solo albums. This year, his third, and it's a collaborative heavy one. And it's an album written in tribute to Deniz's dearly departed dog, Luca. Honored to once again connect with Deniz to help present his new solo album. New sounds out of Oakland from Cole Police from an upcoming release of theirs titled The Limits of the Frame. It's going to be coming out in full July 21st. So a little sneak peek of that track from Cole here on the show. New stuff from Kirk Barley. British artist has a new album coming out on July 24th. It's titled Arc. You heard a little sneak peek at the title track to that upcoming one from Kirk Barley. New sounds out of Atlanta from Orchid Mantis from a moody and meditative new album titled I Don't Think I'm Ever Going to Figure It Out. Name of that track was First Snow. Got the set going with a track from the Japanese artist Kazuya Nagaya. Track's titled Swan. You can find that on Kazuya Nagaya's brand new album titled Lumina, a beautiful record that Kazuya wrote in tribute and memory to his late mother and father. So that's where we've been in the set. All this information online from the real-time playlist, which you can find on the website as well as the mobile app. And a big shout out to my buddy Brian Foss helping out behind the scenes. He's adding information, comments, and links about every track and artist you're hearing on the show today. So if you follow along, read those comments, check out those links. You can learn more about the artists and the labels behind the music, support them directly if you wish to do so. So hope you can check that out from the real-time playlist. And good morning. Hope your Sunday's off to a fantastic start. Big thanks for making Pacific Notions part of your soundtrack. My name is DJ Alex, your host here on KXP Sunday morning, 6 to 9 a.m. Going on a journey through ambient music, neoclassical music, and other dreamy, cinematic, meditative, and chill sounds from other genres. Coming up next, we got this week's Chill Out Room set. Keep it locked here. It's Pacific Notions on listener-powered KEXP.

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We're going to dive into this week's Chill Out Room set, a weekly spotlight on some more moody, beat-heavy chill-out sounds, exploring down-tempo, trip-hop, ambient dub techno, slow-motion soul, bilaric beats, and more. Opportunity to just get some beats into the mix. Get a little weirder, a little groovier. Starting things off with a track from the artist RGL from an album that is titled Untitled. Let's hear a track titled 2. So music from RGL in this week's Chill Out Room set going. Welcome to the Chill Out Room. You've got to tune to Pacific Notions, aka the Church of Chill, on listener-powered KEXP.

It's music from Shuko and Roberto Di Gioia. Name of the tune is Crypt Codes, the closing track off a short and sweet four-track EP titled Chrononaut. So some sounds from Shuko and Roberto Di Gioia. That's who's wrapping up this week's Chill Out Room set. You're listening to it here on Pacific Notions on listener-powered KEXP. New sounds out of Los Angeles from James Bernard. Before that, with a track titled Acid Ocean. That track featuring Marine Eyes, a.k.a. Cynthia Bernard, the wife of James Bernard. Very talented duo right there. That track coming off James's new album. It's titled In a Small Room, Decades Ago. This album, a love letter to Chill Out Rooms. James Bernard, veteran electronic musician, was a part of the 90s scene and was going to a lot of raves and really enjoying his time in Chill Out Rooms. And that inspired him to make his first ambient album about 30 years ago. And this new one, wonderful Chill Out Room album, once again titled In a Small Room, Decades Ago. Music from Nico Demas and Merely, beautiful new collaborative piece of theirs titled Closer. Music from the Spanish artist YDVST from a new album titled Itaroxia 24. Name of that track was Mantra 3. New sounds out of San Francisco from Sachi's Mirror. This is a solo project from the multi-instrumentalist producer and composer Shayna Pan. Goes by the name Sachi's Mirror. She's got a wonderful album coming out July 28th titled Talking in a Different Way. That album going to be coming out as part of Constellation Tattoo's late July batch. You heard the closing track from the album. It's titled Grasshopper. Music from the Berlin-based duo Los Pulpitos with a track titled Mola Mola that closes off their debut album titled Tentaclerk. Got the set going with a track from the Japanese artist RGL with a track titled 2. That's an early single off RGL's upcoming album, which is titled Untitled. It's going to be coming out in full July 18th. All this information online from the Real Time playlist. Hope you can check that out to learn more about these artists and their releases. So that's where we've been in this week's Chill Out Room set, a weekly spotlight on some more moody, beat-heavy chill-out sounds, exploring some down-tempo, some trip-hop, some ambient dub techno, slow-motion soul, bilyric beats, and more. So yeah, hope you enjoyed this week's Chill Out Room set. It's all here on Pacific Notions, aka the Church of Chill. My name is DJ Alex. If you want to reach out to say hello, feel free to do so. 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

Gonna start off this set with some new music from the artist Marcel Sletten, Athens, Georgia-based musician who runs a really cool label titled Primordial Void. Always putting out some cool left field stuff, always unpredictable in my opinion, which makes following a record label always a bit more exciting. And this is coming off his upcoming 8th album under his own name. It's going to be titled Plastic Jazz. I take it back. This one just coming out this past Friday. Let's hear the closing track off the album. It's titled Perpetual Myrrh. So some music out of Athens, Georgia from the artist Marcel Sletten from his new album titled Plastic Jazz. That's what's getting this set going. You're listening to it here on Pacific Notions on the station where the music matters. This is KEXP.

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music from the Argentinian artist, goes by the name Loomps. Name of the track is La Bufanda Marrone. It's featured on Loomps' upcoming album. It's titled Tesoros. Gorgeous album, start to finish. So that's who's wrapping up the set. You're listening to it here on Pacific Notions. Music from the British artist Maps and Diagrams before that, with a track titled Volta, coming off an album of the same name, Maps and Diagrams, the alias of Tim Diagram, wonderful musician who also runs an excellent record label called Hand Stitched Records. Always cool stuff from them. Music from Helen Franzman and Nick Huggins, with a track titled What You've Got, I've Got. It's taken off Helen and Nick's brand new collaborative album titled Public Holiday at Yu Yang's Regional Park. Music from the enigmatic Melbourne-based artist Hannah Stretton, with a track titled Stove. It's going to be included on Hannah's upcoming album titled Tiarn. That one going to be coming out August 7th. Music from the New York-based artist Zapato, with a track titled Out in the Meadow. That's coming off Zapato's brand new release titled And Pages Burn Like Candles. Music out of Toronto from Project Whatever. This is a solo alias of the artist James Hill. Just put out a nice new 6-track release titled A Year to Remember. Off that release, you heard a track titled In Santos, and that track one of two songs off the release featuring fellow Toronto-based artist Shin Shin. And got the set going with music from Tomo Katsurata and Johnny Nash from their sublime new collaborative release titled At the Emerald Pool. The name of the track was Scent of Limestone. And that's where we've been in the final full set of music on this week's edition of Pacific Notions. My name is DJ Alex. I'm super honored to get to share this type of music with you every week as we go on this unpredictable journey through new ambient music, new neoclassical music, and other dreamy cinematic sounds from other genres such as post-rock, folk, new age, down-tempo, jazz, and more. Honored to find a home for it all here on Pacific Notions. So thank you so much for going on this journey with me. I got another track or two to share with you before wrapping things up. So keep it locked here on Pacific Notions.

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Before heading on out of here, I want to send another big thanks to you for tuning in to this week's edition of Pacific Notions, lending your ears to these instrumental heavy sounds as we celebrate and discover new music and new artists as we do here on Pacific Notions. 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I want to send a thanks to Brian Foss helping out behind the scenes, as well as Jackson and Julian on production. 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You can email pacificnotions@kexp.org. I'm going to start off this last bit of music with a track from David Parker and Graham Beverly. Name of the track is To Remain Steadfast. It's coming off a new compilation put up by Small Scale Music based in Montreal. Name of the compilation is No Silence. It's a benefit compilation for Radio Alhara. So music from David Parker and Graham Beverly. That's what's going to get this last bit going. We'll see where we go from there. But hope you have a great week. And hopefully catch you next week for the next edition of Pacific Notions. And until next time, take care.

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3: You last heard from Lee Moses. Track called Time and Place from that album from 1971. Paul Pena before that. I'm gonna make it all right from his self-titled debut record, 1971. And Simonde on top of the show with Bra from their legendary, fantastic, self-titled album from 1972. It's super summer soul, old records from back in the day right here.

Now for all the jitterbugs from Pico Rivera, babe, I'm going to cut one loose for you. Hey, Hector, your mommy looking for you. 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

And that's the Village Callers. 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I found it was tough enough, Caballero. Turr, heck, toe, hit bound 947 at KHJ with Humble Hum. I'm going to take it down home.

0: matter, brothers and sisters. We're going to tighten up right now, and I hope you can stand all the soul we've got coming up. Don't worry about the peeling falling from the ceiling. 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
5: All right, KEXP is where the music matters. Super summer soul show in the Roadhouse. I'm your host, Greg Vandy. Great to be with you. You last heard from Soul Dog. Whenever I get a chance to play Soul Dog, gonna play him. Title track from his album Moving On, Soul Dog doing Soul Dog, 1976. Keep on trucking. The Esquires, now they're a Barbados band, 1970 single called Have a Party. Before that, the Masked Men and the Agents doing that one called Ratty Ratty. Keep your lids on your garbage can, folks. The Highlighters, Funky 16 Corners. Before that, the Troubadours. Another one from that West Indies Funk collection, a song called Funk Good Feeling. The Fantastic Epics, they later became Rasputin's Stash, which I'm going to play later. A track called We Doing It All Up In Here. And then the Village Callers, took that off of the Tarantino movie that I love so much called Once Upon a Time in Hollywood from Cage, HG, what is it, KHA, what is it, I forget the LA station, but the song was called Hector by the Village Callers, 1968. And then Curtis Liggins' Indications, if anyone has this record, let me know. Been looking for this record, probably is out there, but it's expensive. And the song was called What It Is by Curtis Liggins, 1969 on KC Soul Records. All right, I'm a fuzzy guy, right? I'm a little fuzzy. I think we all are. Hope you had a good time yesterday and last night. I got a lot of music. It's going to be pretty much this kind of thing for a while, but we're going to move into the 21st century a little bit later as well. I got lots and lots and lots of music. Stuff coming up from Fred Wesley, also Johnny Guitar Watson. Also, a DJ from Indianapolis named Georgie Woods does a song called Potato Salad. Later, I got Shaggy Otis and Sly and Funkadelic and Sugarbilly. I got lots of stuff. Hope your cookout was good yesterday. Here's King Curtis on KEXP.
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0: Columbia Avenue, South Street, High Street. 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Yeah. Right on, Philadelphia.
1: Now, I know you got to have some soul, or you wouldn't be listening to old John, because I got me some soul. 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

0: Jim, who's this dude walking down the street looking like he in the sun?
1: They call him Cool.
0: Who?

0: Hey, bro. What's happening, bro? Got that good Chiba Chiba. Right on, right on, right on, right on. You down? I'm ready, I'm ready, I'm ready, I'm ready, I'm ready, I'm ready, I'm ready. Good Chiba Chiba. 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
1: Yeah.

0: 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This is DJ.
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2: 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Way back. Back into time.
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Well, of course, if you don't listen to the better music stations or buy the better albums, then you don't hear the better music. My grandmama used to sing this song to me.

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3: 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I'm your host, Greg Vandy. Great to be with you. Sun's peeking out in Seattle. 90.3 up here, 92.7 down there in the Bay Area. Super summer soul. Frederick McKnight, I've Been Lonely for So Long, 1973 on Stax Records. Super cool cover to that album. Shuggy Otis, Strawberry Letter, 23. Goes out to you, Steve. Makes me feel good every time, too. From Freedom Flight, that album from 1971. Harlem Underground. Super kind of weird band. George Benson was in it. Also Willis Jackson. Ann Winley, the wife of Paul Winley, who put it out in 76. Smokin' Chiba Chiba. Sampled by Beastie Boys, I believe. Rasputin's Stash before that. Hilarious track called Mr. Cool. You're cool. Everyone out there is cool. Alex is here. She's cool.
4: Ah, thanks. There's a bunch of cool people rushing into us too. We got Extra Sour in San Francisco, Kia in Oakland, Robbie in Bellevue, Jacob in Anacortes, Bill and Jen in Portland, Celine in Seattle, and Stu in Atlanta.
3: Yeah, what's up, Stu?
4: Yeah.
3: Also, you hear Sly and the Family Stone doing Spaced Cowboy. One of my favorite songs by Sly. He was born and raised in Denton, Texas. Then he moved to California, San Francisco, as a radio DJ. And then, of course, probably one of the best ever to do it. And that's from There's a Riot Going On, 1971 classic album. Before that, Funkadelic from Maggot Brain and the classic album, a track called Back in Our Minds. And then High Rhythm Section featuring the Hodge Brothers, working for Willie Mitchell at High Studios, backing band for Al Green and so many others, just fantastic musicians. And they made their own album, 1976, it was called On the Loose, and you heard the title track. And then Sugar Billy on top of that set, doing Super Duper Love Part 1 and Part 2 from 1975. All right, I got lots more stuff. I also want to mention, you know what, Larry Mizell should be up here doing this. One of our most talented DJs. He's like a musician on the radio. He is a musician, but the way he does his show, and I highly recommend Larry. On Thursdays, he does the Throwback Thursday show. Of course, he's on from 1 to 4. Yeah. And, you can always hear his Throwback Thursdays via the archive, which is on the free mobile app. Just check out the app. Go to the archive. Larry Mizell, Throwback Thursdays. Wish you were here, Larry. Also, big thanks to Kevin Sir. He was in last week. Thanks so much, Kevin. Always doing a wonderful show every time. Haven't heard it yet, but I'm going to go to the archive and hear that one that Kevin did last week, right here in the Roadhouse. Also, shout out to Shumari. Shumari, I got your tracks coming up. At least a couple. So stay with me. Gonna keep going with music. I got the Honey Drippers. Also got Charles Wright doing Express Yourself. Also got the legendary Marvin Gaye. A little bit later, we're going to move into the 21st century, I promise. Got Baby Rose and Salt and BJ the Chicago Kid, Anderson .Paak. Got the new one from Sam Henshaw, and also the very new one from Tank and the Bangas. But first, here's the Tri-Lights. You're going to recognize this on KEXP. So when the music matters.

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3: 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Good morning. My name's Greg Vandy. Roadhouse Radio is every Sunday morning from 9 until 12 noon. Hope you had a great day yesterday. Stay tuned at noon for DJ Miss Ashley. She's going to take you further with more stuff. And that's Kevin Cole, per usual, 3 p.m. to 6. And I got Sunday Soul with one of my favorites. Reverend Dollars is doing it this week. Expansions is Brit. It keeps on going. You last heard from Black Pumas. Before that, Sam Henshaw. Wilder Woods is in there. D'Angelo, that classic from 95. Brown Sugar. A couple from BJ. Chicago Kid featuring Anderson .Paak, and here's Salt, Baby Rose, Pale J with Jev. Also Marvin Gaye was in there, Charles Wright, the Honey Drippers, Boney M. They're a West German band. They had that version of Sunny from 1976, and the Chi Lights. Have a great day. Gonna play a couple more. Don't worry, Shamari, I got you. Right here, KEXP. Where the music matters. Here's the new one from Tank and the Bangas. Sounds like this on KXP.

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the maiden pass, and everybody's still sitting here on their ass with some talk. They're now waiting for the judgment day. But why wait? Why don't you look around? Haven't you found that the judgment day is already in play for the black? And now come time for the old fade.

kidnapped. We wrote a verse for you. You know, there used to be a time when I was a boy, it didn't make any difference how much education you had. You would go to apply for a job, you wouldn't get it. And you know the reason why. But now, if you got an education, we can demand what we want. Isn't that right? Yeah. So go to school, children, and learn all you can. But who knows? It's been a change, and you might be the president of the United States one day. Listen, all of you young people, this is your voice.

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2: 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I'm DJ Miss Ashley. Great to be back here with you. It's the summertime, so, you know, out doing lots of things with the family. So off and on from the show, but still doing all of the work, discovering new music, and there's going to be plenty of that to come in the show. But wanted to kick things off today with some live tunes. It's festival season, so I'm feeling the spirit, and it's that time of year for outdoor shows in the Pacific Northwest. Bob Marley and the Wailers with Exodus from one of my favorite live albums of all time, Babylon by Bus, recorded at Pavilion de Paris in June of 1978. The Staple Singers from Summer of Soul, Questlove's fantastic film, 2021 documentary. It's Been a Change. And started things off with Curtis Mayfield, the one and only. That was I Plan to Stay a Believer from Curtis Live, another one of, I think, the best live albums of all time. How you doing today? What do you think? How's your weekend? How was your fourth? This week, I am celebrating 17 years of being on air at KEXP. It's wild to think it's been that long. Time flies. But I sure remember that first live shift very well. I was so nervous. It's great to be here. I'm so grateful for your support. I'm so grateful for KEXP and how far we've come. Wow. I want to get into this tune from Chronix. I've got some new music, too, that I'm very excited to share with you from Cultura Profética out of Puerto Rico and KCO, one of my favorite Spanish rappers. So lots to look forward to here on Self Care Sunday. Big thanks to Eric for helping out, as always. And thank you for tuning in. Let's get into this. It's KEXP.

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2: You got to tune to Self Care Sunday here on KEXP. That was Don Richard back there featuring Durand Bernard. Baby, can we? I love that little rework there of this one, Daydreaming by Aretha Franklin. Papa Rod with Tornado Alley. That's brand new from an album called Picture Day, a Papa Rod album. And Papa Rod is coming to Bumper Shoot in Seattle on September 6th and The Independent in San Francisco on September 8th. Love it. Genesis Owusu from the incredible new record Red Star Woo and the Worldwide Scourge. That one was Hellstar featuring Duckworth. And Genesis Owusu will be at the Rickshaw Stop in San Francisco on November 6th and Numos in Seattle on November 8th. Chronic started off that set from 2021's Freedom Fighter. That was the single. And a great tune. Happy Self-Care Sunday. I hope you are taking care today and enjoying the beautiful weather we're having here in Seattle. All right, I got some more new music on the way from Krakazet. But first, I want to play a little Benny Sings from last year. This one's lovely. It's KEXP. Stay tuned.

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3: It's Healthcare Sunday here on KEXP. I'm your host, DJ Miss Ashley. Thanks for tuning in. You just heard Chicano Batman with Freedom is Free. And Harto Rodriguez with KCO from a brand new record just came out in June called Camisa de Fuerza. That was Zaragoza, KCO's hometown in Spain. And Krekazat with a new one called Gray. That's from the new record Sun, which dropped in May. And we started things off with Benny Sings. That was Castle, which also came out last year. This is Kelly Ketla, Freedom Groove, and in a little while, I'm going to play some tunes for nostalgia. Some of the top releases played on KEXP the year I started, as this week will mark 17 years since I started DJing on KEXP. Incredible. Big shouts to Aaron and his girls in Seattle, J-Dub in San Francisco, Rob in New Jersey, Brian in Seattle, John and Julia in New Jersey, my friend Bullwinkle in Lomolo, Lisa in San Francisco, Rob in Renton, Tomas in Spokane. Congrats on your biking achievement. And Stefan Lil in L.A., Christine in Oregon, currently in Honolulu. How nice. You can reach out as well, DJ at KEXP.org or 206-903-5397.

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DJ Miss Ashley's show is made possible in part by Georgetown Ballroom in Seattle.

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3: It's Self-Care Sunday here on KEXP. 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I hope you're having a great Sunday. You just heard Runkus featuring Peter Tosh. That was Sheep from Supernova, a brand new record that came out in May. Wow, it's so good. K Tronada featuring Sir from 2019's Bubba. That's Go DJ. Send that one out to myself. K Tronada will be at the FIFA Fan Festival in Vancouver, BC on July 19th. You also heard Nina Simone and Lauryn Hill featuring the Fugees, Ready or Not. That one, a mashup that producer Amerigo Gazaway put together back in 2018. I idolize him. Kelly Ketla with Freedom Groove from 2020. Such a good tune. And I think I mentioned a couple times now, I am celebrating 17 years on air this week here at KEXP. What an amazing accomplishment. It's been so fun. And really, it's such a pleasure and an honor to be here every single week sharing music with you. So thank you for supporting KEXP so I can do that. I'm going to play some tunes that came out the year I started, 2009. Some of my favorites, some of the most played at KEXP during that time. A little nostalgia set. Or sprinkle them in. We'll see what happens. But I'm going to kick it off with this one. Coastin' by Zion I. I remember it well when it came out. Coastin' on a dream. That is definitely how I feel. It's a dream to be here at KEXP.

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2: And in that set, you heard Mos Def featuring Slick Rick. That was Auditorium from the Ecstatic. Shabazz Palaces was blasted at the Homie Razor's Charm Lake Plateau Barbecue July at Out Palace Park. I remember when that record came out, I was working at the record store and Ish literally brought those CDs in on consignment. Zion I started that set off featuring K Flay. That's Coastin', one of my favorites from The Takeover, sampling Wayne Smith's 1985 track Under Me Slang Tang. R.I.P. Baba Zumbi. And now fast forward to today. I've got some new music here for you. This is brand new from Saul Williams. It's featuring Ganja Sufi and More Mother. It's called Conspiracy. Keep it locked. Self-Care Sunday. 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
2: I hope you're enjoying your day today. Thanks for tuning in to Self Care Sunday. I'm DJ Miss Ashley. It's a pleasure and an honor to be here with you playing music that I love, and I hope you enjoy as well. That was Georgia Smith with What's Done Is Done. Going out to Andy and Whistler today. Squeeze that one in at the last minute because it fit in that set, and I love Georgia Smith. So thank you for that request, Andy. We also heard Blue Lab Beats featuring 4ix9ine and MC Igu, Sao Paulo to Motherland, the name of that track from the album The Blue Lab Beats Show, which came out in May. And Close Counters featuring Shiv, that was Freedom We're Needing from Lovers Dance Academy, one of my favorites that came out last year from Melbourne, Australia based group. And the Detroit House Ensemble with Beautiful People, that's brand new as well. Cover of a classic house song originally performed by Barbara Tucker. Started things off with Saul Williams featuring More Mother and Ganja Sufi. Haven't heard from Ganja Sufi in a bit, so that's cool. Conspiracy, the name of the track from Leap Life, which is due out August 28th. And I want to say a big, big thanks to Lisa, who filled in for me last Sunday. I was out in Montana and Whitefish with the family for more mountain biking adventures. And it was a beautiful, beautiful trip. So thank you to Lisa for holding it down while I was out. Thank you for supporting her in for me. It's summertime, so lots of adventures, you know? All right, here's a new one from Foam Boy. It's called Loud Boy, KEXP. Keep it tuned.

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2: 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That was Gautier featuring Kimbra, somebody that I used to know from Making Mirrors, that 2011 release. And it was on this day that somebody that I used to know was released, that single. I also heard Doechii reworking that one, sampling it, however you want to put it. Anxiety, the name of that Doechii track, which came out last year. So good. Kalela back there with Point Blank from New Avatar. That's just released on Friday. No, coming out on Friday. What day is it? Kalela will be at the Showbox in Seattle on September 8th and Portola Music Festival in San Francisco on September 26th. Amazing. Phone Boy with Loud Boy. Phone Boy out of Portland. Love that pop track. And looking forward to hearing more from Phone Boy. This week marks 17 years since I've been on air here at KEXP. And for a little bit of nostalgia, going back to 2009, here and there throughout the mix today. And big, big thank you to everyone tuned in and writing in. Brian in Seattle, Sam in Tacoma, Extra Sour in San Francisco, Cy in Ontario, Dave in Madison, Sandy in Seattle, Gray in Portland, Christopher in Longmont, Colorado, Brent in Ballard, Cheryl in Renton, Honda in Seattle, Claire in LA, Brent in Dallas, visiting Angel Fire, New Mexico. And shout out to the Angel Fire Trail Crew out there. Brent is out there riding some downhill with his son today. I love it. Jacob, Jim in Missoula, Peter in Madison Valley, CJ in St. Paul, Matt in Chelan, and Hoy in Olympia. Appreciate you all. So what do you think was the most played song and album of 2009? That's right. My girls. It's KEXP.

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1: 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That was Vines featuring Wheatus. I love this cover. Joining forces here, two incredible bands, Vines and Wheatus, for Teenage Dirtbag. I remember when that came out in 2000 is when Teenage Dirtbag originally was released. And you also heard Trufi and Cyan Lu with Solita. That one came out last year from that Venezuelan Portuguese singer, songwriter, and DJ based in the Netherlands. And El Lado Tropical with Sensación. El Lado Tropical is El Lado Negro and Reina Tropical teaming up. And that one comes out July 17th. And they're going to be coming to the Yerba Buena Gardens Festival in San Francisco on August 15th and the Neptune in Seattle on August 18th. We started that set off with Animal Collective. That was My Girls from 2009's Merriweather Post Pavilion. A little nostalgia as I reflect back on my 17 years here at KEXP. I started almost exactly 17 years ago. This week will be my 17-year anniversary of being on air here at KEXP. It's hard to believe. Thank you for all of your support through it. Steve and Breyer said, I've probably been listening to you since day one. I appreciate you, Steve, and everyone who's been supporting me and just supporting KEXP in general, really. Thank you, thank you, thank you. This is one of my happy places for sure. All right, gonna get back into it. I got a brand new release here from one of my favorite bands out of Puerto Rico, Cultura Profética. I have new music, and I'm so excited. This one is called Déjame Entrar. Keep it tuned. Self-Care Sunday, KEXP.

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This is for the stragglers, drops of a stragglers. My cousin slide like advocates, need know when I die, he getting half of this. Inhale the lavender, established in my lavishness. I was raised with savages, so many packages. I want it in, but they won't let us. Cabbages. You know the truth, but you can't even say it. I know the game, but I don't choose to play it. I did a lot so I could be your favorite. They know I'm hot, but they don't even say it. Say it.

0: Powering KEXP is a group effort. There's no better example of this than our Amplifiers Club. If you're one of our steady constants who contribute to KEXP each month, please accept our generous thanks. You have been crucial to helping us grow and evolve over the years by supporting this vibrant music-loving community without interruption. In fact, we've been able to expand the number of people we serve each week, introducing new ways to discover music and creating moments to bring people together, all while giving you the great curated music experience you've come to rely on over the decades. Thank you for being our steady champions, Amplifiers.
1: That's right. Thank you so much to everyone who supports KEXP, and thank you for everyone who has supported me over the last 17 years. Wow. Hard to believe, really. Thank you, thank you. You heard Star Slinger and Jessica Woneal. That was The Race Is On, Little Moments. Love that little message in there. That's right. It's about those little moments. It's not about achievements, right? All right. Tierra Whack with Earwax from Wax Museum. I love Tierra Whack and been loving this new album, which is out now. Baby Rose with Let Me Go from Urinalism. Also coming out July 10th. And Baby Rose will be at the Chase Center in San Francisco on July 10th and 11th, opening for Olivia Dean. And we started off that set with Cultura Profética out of Puerto Rico with new music. I'm so excited. In Bucle, the album, which just dropped in June, that track you heard was Déjame Entrar. I'm DJ Miss Ashley. This is Self Care Sunday, and I hope you are having a great Sunday today. I hope you've had a good weekend as well. Big shouts to Kara in Massachusetts, Bill in Finney Ridge, Mindy in Seattle, Stanley, Naomi, Trish in Fremont, walking dogs, Evan in Tacoma, Kate in Seattle, Tiffany in Seattle, and Jason in Greenwood. I'm with you till 3 o'clock, and then Kevin Cole is in, so keep it tuned. Here's one from Loyal Carner, one of my favorites.

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Ain't nothing changed. Ain't nothing changed. 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Ain't nothing changed. Ain't nothing changed. Ain't nothing changed. Ain't nothing changed. Ain't nothing changed. Ain't nothing changed. Ain't nothing changed. Ain't nothing changed. Ain't nothing changed. Ain't nothing changed. Ain't nothing changed. Ain't nothing changed. Ain't nothing changed. Ain't nothing changed. Ain't nothing changed. Ain't nothing changed. Ain't nothing changed. Ain't nothing changed. Ain't nothing changed. Ain't nothing changed. Ain't nothing changed. Ain't nothing changed. Ain't nothing changed. Ain't nothing changed. Ain't nothing changed. Ain't nothing chang

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2: You just heard Freedom Jazz Dance by Casa Overall, and I am proud to say I was the first one to interview Casa Overall on KEXP. I think it was back in 2017, an accomplishment that has led to a great friendship with Casa, and I am just so stoked for his success. Casa Overall released that one last September. It's called Cream. You heard Brian Jackson featuring Black Thought. The revolution will not be televised now more than ever. The name of the record, and so good. And Loyal Carner to start off that set with Ain't Nothing Changed, one of my favorites from Yesterday's Gone, a 2017 release. Thank you for all of your support today. It's been a pleasure and an honor to be here in one of my happy places playing music for you. And I'm so glad that you enjoyed the mix today. And thank you for your support in my last 17 years of being on air here at KEXP. This week marks 17 years of being an on-air DJ. And I'm so thrilled and looking forward to many more. I had a question of what was my overnight when I started. It was a weekend overnight. It was actually Sunday into Monday. I know because I was previously a DJ assistant for Cheryl Waters on Mondays, and I had to stop DJ assisting because I had an overnight into Monday morning ahead of Sonarchy at the time, and then followed by jazz theater. So the evolution has been incredible. I from there went on to be a late night DJ Thursday nights after 10 years of being an overnight DJ. And then in 2020 moved into this slot that Stevie Zoom used to have. So I'm really, really thankful and grateful for this opportunity that KEXP has allowed me, and grateful for Eric as well, who has been in this DJ assistant time slot since before I started it. So we've created a great team together over the last several years. So thanks for supporting KEXP. Thanks for supporting me. I appreciate you so much. I will be out again next week, more mountain bike adventures with the family, but returning after that. So please stay tuned. You got Kevin Cole coming up next from 3 to 6, Sunday Soul with Reverend Dollars, Expansions with Britt. And it just continues. More great music 24/7 here on KEXP. I'm going to leave you with one more from 2009, one of my favorites from 2009, and it got a lot of airplay at that time as well. It's Guy Barrado with No Turning Back. I love it. Have a great rest of your Sunday, and I'll catch you soon. It's KEXP. Happy Self-Care Sunday.

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1: From Cerrone, iconic French drummer, composer, producer, and one of the ultimate masterminds of 70s disco music. And Cerrone's back in action, and that is a new song collaborating with Adi Oasis. It's called New Highs. Timmy Thomas, a song that was released in 1972, a song that is one of the first songs to be a hit to use a drum machine. And a song that Timmy Thomas just did as a demo called Why Can't We Live Together in response to the news and a report of the number of deaths that had happened that day during the Vietnam War. And just wrote that song, as I mentioned, as a demo and went into the studio to record it. And the producer was like, no, let's just use the demo. The vibe is too good. You'll never recreate that. And that became a hit for him. Cosmos with Looped, starting off the show and the set, and DJ Ashley leaving us with a great Self-Care Sunday and a track from Guy Barrado called No Turning Back.

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Kevin Cole with you today, Sundays from 3 to 6. 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So today on the show, I'm going to wrap up your 4th of July weekend. More songs about freedom, independence, defiance, democracy, protest, liberation, equality, life, liberty, and the pursuit of happiness. Got an uplifting mix of punk rock defiance, uplifting dance jams, some folk storytelling and hip-hop truths, along with a ton of new music as well. New Ice Age, Carolyn Rose, This Is Lorelei, Biba Doobie, and Victory Land, just to mention a few, and working in as many of your suggestions as we possibly can as well. And this is new from Abibio Sound Machine. The song is called Concept of Love, KEXP.

0: That is New Order with World in Motion, England's World Cup theme back in 1990. And the only song by New Order, believe it or not, to reach number one in the UK charts. Kind of crazy to think that. And Karina's posted incredible information about how that song came to be and some other interesting fun facts about it. You can check that out in the Real Time playlist at kexp.org. Right before that, Kraftwerk with Tour de France. France advancing yesterday in the World Cup, beating Paraguay. And we are screening games. You can come down and watch games tomorrow, for example, Portugal and Spain at noon, and the USA and Belgium game at 5 p.m. You can join us here with a bunch of music lovers, football fans in the gathering space. It's been a ton of fun. Before Kraftwerk, Avivio Sound Machine with Concept of Love. Here on Listener Powered, KEXP.
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0: Kevin Call with you, spacing out a bit because I'm reading DJ emails and comments from you, including one from Skip, sending a couple photos of Dutton the Doggo in various different attire, straight up just sunglasses, or sunglasses and the KEXP hat, or sunglasses and a rabbit on Dutton's head. They're all amazing, Skip. Thank you for sending those. I'm going to go with the sunglasses and the KEXP hat because it's very vibey. You can always reach out. Like Skylar, thanks for tuning in. Skip, thank you again. Kristen, Extra Sour. JD, Steve. Trisha. Lots of great comments coming in. You can reach out. You can get in touch via text 206-903-5397 or email dj@kexp.org. Karina helping out. I'm Kevin Cole with you till 6 p.m. Wrapping up your 4th of July weekend. Songs about freedom, independence, democracy, defiance, and more. And a lot of new music like this new track from Dinosaur Jr., which is called Several Got Away.

0: Music from The Clash from the debut album, self-titled. Janie Jones was the song. Drummer for The Clash. Original drummer for The Clash. Terry Chimes, born on this day. 1956. He played with them from July 76 to January 77. Then left the band, but he had met Mick Jones and Paul Simonon through the local music scene and teamed up with strummer and Keith Levine to form The Clash. And Terry Chimes and Keith Levine subsequently left, but Chimes was brought back in to record the band's self-titled debut album. And then after that, he left again, was replaced by Topper Heaton. Before The Clash, a song about unity and inclusion. Idols with Danny Nedelka. That is from Joy as an Act of Resistance. Wrapping up your 4th of July weekend with songs about freedom and independence, democracy, defiance, life, liberty, the pursuit of happiness. Four Idols, Ice Age. Danish quintet. Their new album is fantastic. It's called For Love of Grace and the Hereafter. The Week was the track I played, and right before that, a brand new song from Dinosaur Jr. called Several Got Away.
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1: 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Like David in Seattle, thank you for tuning in. Ian and Ulyssa listening in Sacramento, sitting poolside one last time because coming back to Washington. Moving back home next month and saying can't wait to have 90.3 on the car radio again. Thanks for the positive Sunday vibes. Well, welcome back. Congrats on the new job. It's going to be great to have you back here in Seattle. And Paul listening in Colorado saying, happy fourth weekend. Today's show's been great. Friday was next level. Kudos for you for finding ways to celebrate all the complex feelings surrounding this moment. Paul, I appreciate you saying that. And hey, if you missed Friday's show, I was really happy with it. And you can listen to it anytime you want. In the next 2 weeks, all of KEXP's programming available for up to 14 days via the streaming archive online or via the mobile apps. Paul going on to say, as a Minnesota transplant, I can't help but marvel at the amazing acts that play around the Twin Cities. A bunch of friends went to Taste of Minnesota last night and reported that the Dessa performance was inspiring. I know you've championed Dessa's music over the years. Perhaps you could work something into the mix. Absolutely. Let's do that right now. This is Dessa from Chime with Fire Drills here on Sundays 3 to 6, KEXP.

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0: Thanks for turning on the radio or the stream. That is Chinese American Bear from their most recent release, came out in May, Dim Sum and Then Some, the track Turn Up the Radio. The reflex revision of Charles Wright and the Watts 103rd Street Rhythm Band's Express Yourself. Freedom of expression. Here on this, wrapping up your 4th of July weekend, Sunday 3 to 6. Bob Marley and the Wailers with Get Up, Stand Up, Soul. Featuring Atenio Terry, a song called Freedom Song. Thanks for the request on that one. Uchi Yara with a brand new song called Body Scanner. And Dessa starting off the set. Request for that. And from the album Chime, I played Fire Drills. Again, here on KEXP.
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0: Hope your Sunday is going well. Appreciate you having attuned to KEXP. Huge thanks to Karina Pitzel as well. Adding great comments to the real-time playlist. 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You'll find out tons of information about the music I'm playing on the show today. 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Okay, today, wrapping up your 4th of July weekend with songs about freedom, independence, defiance, democracy, protest, equality, life, liberty, and the pursuit of happiness. Through an uplifting mix of some punk rock defiance, some hip-hop truths, folk storytelling, and some uplifting dance jams. No genres, just unity on the show today. And right now I've got a special version of Billy Bragg's City of Heroes. So in January, English singer-songwriter Billy Bragg wrote and released an acoustic, like a bare-bones version of City of Heroes within 24 hours. It was a protest anthem following the high-profile deaths of Renee Good and Alex Preddy during the Operation Metro Surge invasion by federal thugs in Minneapolis and the Twin Cities. And the song praised the bravery of local citizens standing up to authorities. So he recorded that pretty quickly as a response. The day after Bragg released the track, a local Minneapolis band called St. Dominic's Trio performed the song live at the Driftwood Char Bar, and there was a great response to the song. So Minneapolis-based independent label Out of Wax Records contacted Bragg with the idea of a physical vinyl release, and he wanted to do it, but he wanted to do a different version, a rockin' version, so it ended up being a full band re-recording, and the newly formed studio band consisted of St. Dominic's Trio along with the Belfast, some of the Belfast Cowboys, and Terry Walsh, Jay Walsh, Cindy Lawson, Dan Kowalki, Jamie Parker, Jim Walsh, and more. So this came out as a 7-inch, just got it last week, a 7-inch single. All proceeds of the vinyl sales go directly to Foothold Twin Cities, a local organization. And, man, the 7-inch single has a great cover. A photograph taken by author, journalist, musician, and friend Jim Walsh. And he took this at one of the protests, one of the marches that happened. And there's a photograph that he took of a protester with a sign that says, "All your favorite bands hate

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